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WQB. It's Jason Murphy. We're going to help you with your gas. How? We'll tell you coming up this hour right now, Jordan Davis.

Cody Johnson. It's 97.5 WQV. Jason Murphy. And it's now time. Here we go. Put your ears on. It's time for tonight's Mid-State Chevrolet Mystery Voice of the Night. 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And going to qualify you for the grand prize, a $250 Visa gift card. We're going to be giving away July the 6th, a little bit after the 4th of July, in honor of America's upcoming 250th birthday. You're going to get $250.

0: All right. We're going to qualify you first off for the, we're going to give you the $25 Visa and then qualify you for the $250. But that's only going to be for the person that gets the mystery voice of the night. Here we go.
1: My relationship started with Harry Styles a few years ago. 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We just chatted, exchanged numbers. And he said, you know, I'm so grateful to my mother that I was introduced to your music and you've been, you know, the queen to me.
0: Who is that? 304-344-9700, toll free 800-222-3697. 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

0: 97.5 WQB Mystery Voice of the Night, presented by our good friends over at Mid-State Chevrolet in Flatwoods. A $25 Visa gift card is on the line. We're going to qualify you also for that $200 Visa gift card. We'll be giving away on July the 6th. If you could identify the mystery voice tonight, here it is again.
1: My relationship started with Harry Styles a few years ago. We met at a backstage event. We just chatted, exchanged numbers, and he said, you know, I'm so grateful to my mother that I was introduced to your music, and you've been, you know, the queen to me.
0: WQB, hello!
2: That election, R. Twain.
0: Sure does.

0: Who is this?
1: My name's Melanie.
0: Melanie, congratulations!
1: Thanks.
0: Now, I thought that was going to be a lot harder than I guess it was, but I guess not. Wow, look at you.
1: Yes. She has a distinct voice.
0: She does. She does. Yes. Absolutely. Well, Melanie, we are going to hook you up with a $25 Visa gift card from Midstate Chevrolet, and you are in the hat for that $250 Visa gift card from Midstate.
1: Nice.
0: Yeah, that's coming up July the 6th. We'll be doing it live on the night show, and there you go.
1: Thank you.
0: Absolutely. 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
2: Yeah, I'm Peter Rollins with Stellan Archer. So look at our Doppler weather radar. For tonight, skies are going to be clouding over. A 60% chance of late night showers and storms at 73. Tomorrow, clouds. It's a 90% chance of rain and storms. Some may be intense. High 84. Followed by a 50% chance of rain and storms ending and turning cooler tomorrow night. Friday looks okay. Variably cloudy, tending to dry out. Lower humidities. Cooler temperatures and high Friday at 82. I'm Peter Rollins with Stellan Archer at the weather station. 97.5 WQBE.

Spider-Man, Tom Holland, confirmed he and Zendaya are married. There aren't any other details because Tom shut it down. And he

0: And he, quote, "That's all you'll get on that." I don't blame him. By the way, new Spider-Man trailer came out earlier today. Go check it out.
1: She was storming through the house that day, and I could tell she was leaving. And I thought, oh, she'll be back, till she turned around and pointed at the wall and said,

0: 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Because the right song can make a bad day good.
1: Oh, yeah.
0: And a good day even better.

0: Kristen Goodwin. Georgia Governor Brian Kemp called for the redistricting to create boundaries more favorable to Republicans following a Supreme Court decision that struck down a congressional map that was drawn to include a second majority black district in Louisiana. A teenager who was thrown to the ground after a Central Park carriage horse bolted from its driver this afternoon has died. The NYPD says the 18-year-old was in the carriage with three other passengers when the accident happened just before 3 p.m. Earlier this month, a carriage horse died after eating a shrub in the park that's deadly to the animals. 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

0: WQB. Well, Taylor Swift and Travis Kelce are having a huge stage built for their big wedding celebrating at Madison Square Garden coming up, supposedly July 3rd, but there's no word yet who's going to be performing.
1: It ain't easy.

0: Thomas Rhett, 97.5 WQPE. It's Jason Murphy. Our survey of the night tonight on Facebook and the phones. We're talking about Father's Day. More specifically, best television dad of all time. 304-344-9700. Toll free, 800-222-3697. What do you think?
1: Dad on the Brady Bunch.
0: Sure.
1: I don't know, Buffy and Buffy's dad. He was a pretty good dad.
0: Mm-hmm.
1: I mean, there's just so many shows.
0: Oh, there's tons. There's tons. Do you know who the one I relate to the most right now is? Probably Al Bundy.
1: Doesn't most anybody.
0: Yeah. As I age, I seem to have a lot more in common with Al than I do any of them.
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0: 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So just listen to the Morning Air Show. 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And we can all use some free gas right now. Another chance to win tomorrow morning.
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7: I'm Peter Rollins of Solid Archer. For tonight, skies are going to be clouding over. A 60% chance of late night showers and storms at 73. Tomorrow, clouds. It's a 90% chance of rain and storms, high 84. 50% chance of rain and storms ending and turning cooler tomorrow night. Friday looks okay. Variably cloudy, tending to dry out. Lower humidities, cooler temperatures, and high Friday at 82. I'm Peter Rollins of Solid Archer at the weather station, 97.5 WQBE.

0: fire right now. Ella Langley. Hey, Mike Myers brought back Dr. Evil in a new ad for Verizon, and apparently they're going to make another Austin Powers movie. Sign me up for that. Yeah, baby. It's been way too long. I'm all for that. Here's Cole Swindell.
1: Baby, it just took one look at you for me to change.

0: coming up this weekend. 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
1: Fox's Evan Brown. Arthur informed us some areas along the Texas coast have already been drenched by heavy storms that caused flooding. 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

0: 97.5 WQB. Of course, survey of the night. We're talking about best TV dads of all time. 304-344-9700. 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Yeah.
1: I don't know. Danny Tanner, I guess.
0: Danny's a good one.
1: Yeah.
0: I got Danny. I got Tim Allen, Toolman Taylor,
1: oh,
0: Home Improvement.
1: Yeah. Oh, yeah. Should have said him.
0: I got Carl Winslow.
1: Oh, hell yeah.
0: And I got Al Bundy.
1: Yeah, right?

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3: I'm Peter Rollins, your Sellin Archer. So look at our Doppler weather radar. For tonight, skies are going to be clouding over. A 60% chance of late night showers and storms at 73. Tomorrow, clouds. It's a 90% chance of rain and storms. Some may be intense. High 84, followed by a 50% chance of rain and storms ending and turning cooler tomorrow night. Friday looks okay. Variably cloudy, tending to dry out. Lower humidities, cooler temperatures, and high Friday at 82. I'm Peter Rollins, your Sellin Archer at the Weather Station, 97.5 WQBE.
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0: end of the night. Among other things coming up in the last hour of your night show, that is next. Also, hey, while you're waiting on all the goodness of the night show, get your phone, go to WQE.com, go to our Facebook page, and partake in a little music survey. 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

Corey Kent on your WQB Night Show. Well, it's Jason Murphy. A Chinese company has unveiled a smart toilet, which can drive itself to you and then clean itself after you

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It's not cheap. The price tag right now would be around 13 grand. Or, you know, you can just use your own toilet or find one. 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

WPE, it's Jason Murphy, and hey, Rock the Country concert returns to the Boyd County Fairgrounds in July. We got another Song of the Day with the Morning Air Show, the Rock the Country Song of the Day, 7:15 tomorrow morning.

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1: 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It's time for the idiot of the night. A young man in Canada was arrested after showing up to his probation appointment in a stolen truck. He was a passenger, but when the cops stopped him, both he and the driver were arrested.
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1: 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You're nothing but a lie. Jelly Roll. Find a gig and feel you could. Bradley Gilbert. Sweet home alibi. Leonard Skinner. Change my mind. Riley Green. Boogie boards and digging holes. Aaron Lewis. Yeah, but wasn't. Gavin Adcock. I ain't saying Lorna Lena, Dylan Carmichael, and many more. Oh, yeah. Listen for the WQBE Song of the Day to win free tickets for both days. Jeff and Jesse will announce a new song at 7:15 on the Morning Air Show. The next time it plays, be caller number 20 to rock the country. 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

0: Garth Brooks. 97.5 WQB. We are so proud of the Mountaineers. They lost today, 12-7, but what a run, what a ride for the West Virginia baseball team. And guess what? Baseball's now over, but football starts up, what, late August? We're just, guys, we are a couple of months away. Hang in there. Mountaineer football season will be right around the corner.
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1: I'm Peter Rollins, just selling Archer. So look at our doppler weather radar. For tonight, skies are going to be clouding over. A 60% chance of late night showers and storms at 73. Tomorrow, clouds. It's a 90% chance of rain and storms, some may be intense, high 84, followed by a 50% chance of rain and storms ending and turning cooler tomorrow night. Friday looks okay, variably cloudy, tending to dry out, lower humidities, cooler temperatures, and a high Friday at 82. I'm Peter Rollins, Stalin Archer at the Weather Station, 97.5 WQBE.

Johnson. It's 97.5 WQBE. New research suggests that there's a link between the rise of smartphones and failing birth rates around the world. So it's all smartphones' faults again, right? Here's Jason Aldean.

0: on this Wednesday night. We'll be back live tomorrow night at 7, the one and only Downtown Billy Brown is up next. Fox News, top of the next hour. By the way, Billy turns 31 times 2 tonight at midnight. So make sure you call Billy tonight or get a hold of him tomorrow during afternoon drive from 3 to 7 and sing happy birthday to him. 304-344-9700. 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We'll talk tomorrow night at 7. Good night.
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Well, it feels nice, but there's a 60% chance of showers this morning, low 73, 90% chance of showers, maybe thunderstorms, high 84 this afternoon. 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
1: 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Wrapped up the No Talk Triple Play on 97.5 WQBE. Here's Brett Young. If ever

How about a chance to win some Brooks and Dunn concert tickets? Take a moment, go to WQBE.com, take the music survey. You'll be in to win from

60% chance of showers this morning, low 73. 90% chance of showers. Some thunderstorms could be heavy this afternoon, high 84. Keith Urban now on WQBE.

telling you, she's in fuego. She's on fire. Ella Langley, our 2026 ACM Female Artist of the Year, featuring Morgan Wallen there. And I can't love you anymore. Brett Eldredge now.

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Another chance to win a $100 free gas card, courtesy of the Capitol Flea Market, just past Jaeger Airport and Capitol High on Greenbrier Street. 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

pretty good chance we'll see some showers this morning. About a 60% chance, low 73. 90% chance of showers and maybe some heavy thunderstorms this afternoon, high 84. Randy Houser now on WQBE.

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1: 60% chance of showers this morning, low 73, 90% chance of showers and storms, high 84 this afternoon. Going to be dry and cooler on Friday, tomorrow with a high 82. Toby Keith now on

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1: An agreement with Iran. I'm Ted Lindner, Fox News. President Trump on the way home after attending the G7 summit in France. That's where he signed the temporary ceasefire agreement between the United States and Iran. Fox's Alex Hogan with more.
2: Iran also confirming that it has signed the deal as well. So we're also learning more about the details of the agreement. It will end the naval blockade, reopen the Strait of Hormuz toll-free for 60 days. So there will be more talks to take place to determine the next steps after that. It calls for Iran to dilute its highly enriched uranium. It would lift sanctions on Iran. The U.S. will help develop, quote, at least $300 billion for the reconstruction and economic development of the Islamic Republic of Iran. And President Trump multiple times reiterated the argument that the money is not coming from the U.S.
3: It's not our money. It's their money. And we froze it at a certain point in time. I guess we're going to have to give it back.
2: This agreement will kick off 60 more days of future negotiations.
1: Meantime, a Senate hearing to confirm U.S. Attorney for the Southern District of New York, Jay Clayton, as Director of National Intelligence, postponed Wednesday after the president ordered him not to.

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This guy, Brantley Gilbert, is going to be at Rock the Country July 10th. Next chance to win tickets starts at 7:15 this morning on WQBE.

97.5 WQBE is going to rock the country. Friday and Saturday, July 10th and 11th, Rock the Country returns to Ashland for the biggest show yet. Jelly Roll. Find a gig and feel you could. Bradley Gilbert. Leonard Skinner. Riley Green. Boogie boards and digging holes. Aaron Lewis. Yeah, Gavin Adcock. Lauren Alena. Dylan Carmichael. And many more. Oh, yeah. Listen for the WQBE Song of the Day to win free tickets for both days. Jeff and Jesse will announce a new song at 7:15 on the Morning Air Show. The next time it plays, be caller number 20 to rock the country. 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

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Andrew's Boots and Workwear in South Charleston has exactly what every father wants. 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Happy Father's Day.

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1: Pretty good chance of showers this morning, low 73. 90% chance of showers, maybe some heavy thunderstorms this afternoon with a high 84. Going to be drier and cooler tomorrow with a high of only 82. Thomas Rhett now, WQ.

Yesterday, Josh Hobbs heard the Rock the Country song of the day and was caller number 20. Won a couple of tickets for Rock the Country July 10th and 11th. Boyd County Fairgrounds in Ashland, Kentucky. Next chance to do that starts at 7:15

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Morning Air Show. Jeff and Jesse going to give you another chance this morning after 6 to win a $100 free gas card. Courtesy of the Capital Flea Market, just past Yeager Airport and Capital High on Greenbrier Street. 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

napkin, a pounding in my head. Takes everything I've got to crawl out of bed. I lost a hell of a woman, freedom caught me on the chin. But I'm doing all right,

pretty good chance we'll see some more showers this morning. Low only 73, 90% chance of showers. Maybe some heavy thunderstorms this afternoon with a high 84. Going to be drier and cooler tomorrow. Friday high.

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Another young man takes his place. 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
2: An agreement with Iran. I'm Ted Lindner, Fox News. President Trump back in D.C. after attending the G7 summit, and that's where he signed the temporary ceasefire agreement between the U.S. and Iran. Fox's Alex Hogan with more.
3: Iran also confirming that it has signed the deal as well, so we're also learning more about the details of the agreement. It will end the naval blockade, reopen the Strait of Hormuz toll-free for 60 days, so there will be more talks to take place to determine the next steps after that. It calls for Iran to dilute its highly enriched uranium. It would lift sanctions on Iran. The U.S. will help develop, quote, at least $300 billion for the reconstruction and economic development.

0: development of the Islamic Republic of Iran. And President Trump multiple times reiterated the argument that the money is not coming from the U.S.
1: It's not our money. It's their money. And we froze it. At a certain point in time, I guess we're going to have to give it back.
0: This agreement will kick off 60 more days of future negotiations.
2: Meantime, a Senate hearing to confirm U.S. Attorney for the Southern District of New York, Jay Clayton, as Director of National Intelligence postponed Wednesday. This is after President Trump ordered him not to appear. Senate Minority Leader Chuck Schumer reacting.
3: Every action he takes undercuts our safety for his own ridiculous, sometimes even indiscernible, political motivation.
2: Clayton's nomination came after President Trump faced bipartisan backlash for his decision to appoint Federal Housing Finance Agency head Bill Pulte as acting director of national intelligence. And that $400 million luxury jet that Qatar gifted to the U.S. a year ago has been completely refurbished to become the new interim Air Force One. President Trump reportedly considered making the first flight on the new jet. His trip to Mount Rushmore in South Dakota next month is part of celebrations for America's 250th birthday. 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
4: Now, I'm meteorologist Alan Archer. For tonight, skies are going to be clouding over. A 60% chance of late night showers and storms at 73. Tomorrow, clouds. It's a 90% chance of rain and storms, high 84. 50% chance of rain and storms ending and turning cooler tomorrow night. Friday looks okay. Variably cloudy, tending to dry out. Lower humidities, cooler temperatures, and high Friday at 82. I'm meteorologist Alan Archer at the Weather Station, 97.5 WQBE.
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0: There's our 2026 ACM Entertainer of the Year, as well as Male Artist of the Year, Kojo. 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

0: The National Weather Service in Charleston, West Virginia has issued a severe thunderstorm warning for Meigs County in southeastern Ohio, northeastern Gallia County in southeastern Ohio, southwestern Washington County in southeastern Ohio, northeastern Jackson County in southeastern Ohio, southeastern Vinton County in southeastern Ohio, southern Athens County in southeastern Ohio, north central Mason County in western West Virginia, northeastern Jackson County in northwestern West Virginia, southwestern Wood County in northwestern West Virginia, until 5:45 a.m. Eastern Daylight Time. At 5:14 a.m. Eastern Daylight Time, a severe thunderstorm was located 7 miles northwest of Rutland, moving east at 55 miles per hour. Hazard, 60 miles per hour wind gusts. Source, radar indicated. Impact, expect damage to roofs, siding, and trees. Locations impacted include Pomeroy, MacArthur, Albany, Cooville, Rutland, Fort Run State Park, New Haven, Mason, Washington, Tupper's Plains, Lubeck, Middleport, Chester, Syracuse, Hartford City, Vinton, Wilkesville, Portland, Radcliffe, and Reidsville. This includes the following highways: Interstate 77 in West Virginia between mile markers 151 and 160. Route 50 in West Virginia between mile markers 1 and 2.
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0: to go for a wagon wheel right now. I'm pretty darn hungry. Darius Rucker on 97.5 WQBE. Coming up after 6 this morning, the Morning Air Show. Jeff and Jesse going to give you another chance to win a $100 free gas card, courtesy of the Capitol Flea Market, just past Yeager Airport and Capitol High on Greenbrier Street. 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
1: Tomorrow, some of us will wake up and it will be our last day on this earth. It will be unexpected and without warning. Each year, 250,000 people will die from medical malpractice, the third leading cause of death in America. 43,000 will die in a car or truck crash. I'm John Morgan of Morgan & Morgan, and we represent many of these families. It's awful. Unfortunately, many times, some of these family members are not speaking and never get to say, I'm sorry or goodbye. If you're at odds with a loved one, listen closely. Pick up the phone. Call them. Say you're sorry. I promise a huge burden will be lifted from your heart and your soul will be renewed. Even if you're not wrong in your own mind, it doesn't matter. Death is bad enough. Death without closure and love will follow you the

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0: B&D, Brooks and Dunn on 97.5 WQBE. They're going to be at the Charleston Coliseum and Convention Center, bringing David Lee Murphy with them September 18th. 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
1: Here's what's trending now. For the first time in its history, Shawnee State University is receiving a major campus overhaul backed by more than $31 million in state funding. The project includes three major upgrades, renovations to the university library, improvements to Massey Hall, and replacement of outdated lab equipment used by health science students. Students say the current labs are functional but aging, with equipment occasionally breaking down. University officials say the upgrades are aimed at better preparing students for careers in healthcare, addressing a regional workforce shortage. They add that construction is expected to begin later this year. Police are investigating after two vehicles were stolen from a Huntington home earlier this week. The Huntington Police Department said the thefts were reported early Monday in the 1400 block of 12th Street. Surveillance video showed three masked suspects stealing a 2019 Range Rover shortly after 4 a.m. Officers say a 2019 Kia Optima was also taken from the property. Both vehicles have since been recovered. The Range Rover in the 400 block of Avondale Road and the Kia by West Virginia State Police in Hamlin. The investigation is ongoing. Anyone with tips should contact Huntington Police. A suspect who jumped into the Kanawha River while fleeing police has been arrested. Authorities say Ricky Aaron Bailey is accused of destruction of property. They tried to arrest him on Tuesday morning when he ran and jumped into the river. West Virginia Capitol Police are handling the investigation. A man is facing several charges after leading police on a high-speed chase through Kanawha County last weekend. The Kanawha County Sheriff's Office said Justin Connard refused to stop after running a red light near Marmette on Sunday and sped off, reaching more than 120 miles per hour on Interstate 77. Deputies say Connard drove into opposing traffic, hit a patrol vehicle, and crashed near the Kanawha City exit. They said drugs and alcohol were found and additional charges could be filed. I'm Jen Austin on 97.5 WQBE. Al Archer's forecast follows our national anthem.

Good morning. I'm meteorologist Alan Archer. The National Weather Service has issued a tornado watch in effect now until 11 o'clock this morning for central and western West Virginia. This will include the Charleston area. 90% chance of rain and storms. Slight risk of severe, meaning wind damage. High 84. Tonight, 60% chance of rain and storms. Low 62. Many of us getting 3/4 of an inch, locally an inch of rain over the next 24 hours. Then tomorrow, it's a 15% morning shower. Clears in the afternoon with a high of 82. I'm meteorologist Alan Archer here at the weather station, 97.5 WQBE.

0: Brantley Gilbert on 97.5 WQBE. He's going to be at Boyd County Fairgrounds July 10th. 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Jelly Roll, Brantley Gilbert, Leonard Skinner, Riley Green, Lauren Elena, Dylan Carmichael, Aaron Lewis. They're all going to be there, plus a whole lot more. Yesterday, Josh Hobbs heard the Rock the Country song of the day and was called the number 20, won a couple of tickets for both days. Your chance to do that? Well, it all starts this morning at 7:15 with the Morning Air Show, Jeff and Jesse. They'll tell you what today's Rock the Country song of the day is. Then when you hear it, be caller 20, just like Josh Hobbs did yesterday. Good luck from your country concert leader, 97.5 WQBE.
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1: Happy birthday to you!
0: Birthday? Who's having a birthday? Well, yesterday, Joanne Rainscorn was the Shoney's birthday winner of the day. Happy belated birthday, Joanne. Hope you celebrated all day and all night last night. Now, who's going to be today's Shoney's birthday winner of the day? Is it your birthday? Do we know when your birthday is? Let us know online at WQBE.com. If you're having a birthday today, you're sharing your birthday with Paul McCartney, who's 84 today. Blake Shelton, he's the big 5-0. That's a big birthday for Blake. And, of course, yours truly, Billy Brown, celebrating my 31st birthday. For a second time, yeah. Times that by two. Well, I am Billy Brown. God bless you. Thank you so much for starting your day the right way with the Morning Air Show. Jeff and Jesse, they'll be in here in just a couple of minutes at 6. I hope you have a wonderful day with 97.5 WQBE.
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1: It now has signatures from both sides. I'm Dave Anthony, Fox News, the U.S.-Iran agreement.
2: Ending the current conflict, reopening the Strait of Hormuz, and preventing Iran from ever obtaining a nuclear weapon. That's what it was all about.
1: And President Trump says if Iran doesn't abide by it, he can go back to bombing. And when signing it after the G7 summit in France, he said he wanted to avoid an economic catastrophe. Iran's president also signed it.
3: The United States will fully end the naval blockade of Iranian ports. The Iranians will ensure safe shipping passage in the Strait of Hormuz and no charge of tolls for at least 60 days. There is going to be a reconstruction plan with many Gulf allies. This is going to be discussed in the days ahead. And the U.S. will agree to end many sanctions on a schedule. This is going to be a tiered system. The Iranians aren't going to receive all of this relief at once. It will be performance-based.
1: Fox's Trey Yingst in Tel Aviv. Democrats and some Republicans in Congress critical of the concessions to Iran. War Secretary Pete Hegseth is at a NATO meeting in Brussels, urging allies to do more.
4: NATO 3.0 is post-Cold War recognition that it needs to go back to a real hardline military alliance.
1: And amid questions about the U.S. defense of Europe, Poland, where about 10,000 American troops are stationed, wants a permanent presence.
5: It yesterday approved steps to allow such a base, and the country's deputy defense minister says the United States has expressed interest. The two nations would share the cost. The Trump administration has described Poland as a model ally, but last month suddenly halted a deployment of 4,000 troops.
1: That's Fox's Jonathan Savage. The first tropical storm in the Atlantic this season, forming off the Texas coast, is no longer a storm. Arthur's weakened to a post-tropical cyclone, but it's still an issue moving inland.
6: Still some tornado warnings, some flood warnings now moving up towards the New Orleans area, as we're going to see Arthur continue to kind of batter the coast of the Gulf Coast, probably flooding for the next couple of days.
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7: I'm meteorologist Alan Archer. 90% storm today. Slight risk of severe this morning. High temperature 84. Tonight, 60% rain and storms. Low 62. Many of us getting an inch of rain over the next 24 hours. Then tomorrow, clouds, a 15% morning shower, clears in the afternoon at 82. For Saturday, we're sunny, less humid, a high temperature at around 82. And Sunday, slight afternoon thunder shower at 83. I'm meteorologist Alan Archer with you with the station 97.5 WQBE.
8: This in-studio color weather radar. The color you don't want to see on the radar is purple.
9: Oh, purple. And there's some purple on there.
8: Purple is all over the place, especially over near Point Pleasant and Ravenswood. There are some huge storms happening right now. We do have a severe thunderstorm warning in effect for that part of the listening area up in Jackson, Ohio. They've got the, and that purple is where, if we look, I wish we could show people this, is where tornadoes develop.
9: Oh,
8: that doesn't mean there are tornadoes.
9: Right.
8: But the purple is where they possibly could develop.
9: And just warning you, when you step outside, it is windy.
8: Oh,
9: very
8: yeah.
9: Windy.
8: Yeah, you'll notice it the minute you go out the front door this morning. Be careful. We'll keep you updated. It is, what's the temperature this morning? Good grief, it's 77 degrees already. Wait till you walk outside. You'll see what we're talking about.

0: an interesting morning weather-wise. You step outside, you know what we're talking about. It's already warm this morning. It's almost hot. It's almost hot. It's 75, and the radar just looks awful. I'm not going to kid you. The weather radar looks awful. Just northwest of Charleston. Let me zoom in on it again here.
1: Yeah, if your joints are hurting, you'll know why. I mean, a storm a brewing out there.
0: Yeah, and you know, for you younger people that think that's a wives' tale, let me tell you something. It's not a wives' tale. It's true. Ravenswood right now is getting hammered. In Ravenswood, it's just there's purple. All of that purple color on the radar is Racine, Ohio, is getting hammered. Pomeroy, Ohio, it's just north of us. It may stay north of us. It may not drop down into Charleston, but there is rain close to Taze Valley, but the storms are still north of us, just north of Point Pleasant, right around Ravenswood. It's just a mess out there. It is a mess. We'll keep you updated. Be careful if you live near creeks and streams, especially in where that heavy rain is falling right now. We'll keep you updated.
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0: This tornadic thunderstorm will remain over mainly rural areas of Gallia, southeastern Jackson, central Lawrence, southwestern Mason, north-central Cabell and west-central Putnam counties, including the following locations: Gallia, Gallopolis Ferry, Crown City, Gage, Adamsville, Pedro, Centerpoint, Waterloo, Ashton, and Ade. Repeating, a tornado warning has been issued until 6:30 a.m. Eastern Daylight Time for the following counties: in West Virginia, Cabell, Mason and Putnam, and the following counties: in Ohio, Gallia, Jackson and Lawrence.
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0: The National Weather Service in Charleston, West Virginia has issued a severe thunderstorm warning for Meigs County in southeastern Ohio, northeastern Gallia County in southeastern Ohio, southeastern Vinton County in southeastern Ohio, southeastern Athens County in southeastern Ohio, northwestern Calhoun County in north-central West Virginia, northwestern Mason County in western West Virginia, southwestern Ritchie County in northwestern West Virginia, Wirt County in northwestern West Virginia, northwestern Roane County in central West Virginia, northern Jackson County in northwestern West Virginia, Wood County in northwestern West Virginia, until 6:45 a.m. Eastern Daylight Time. At 6:11 a.m. Eastern Daylight Time, a severe thunderstorm was located 7 miles southwest of Rutland, moving east at 65 miles per hour. Hazard, 60 miles per hour wind gusts. Source, radar indicated. Impact, expect damage to roofs, siding, and trees. Locations impacted include Parkersburg, Spencer, Pomeroy, Elizabeth, Racine, Cooville, Rutland, Fort Run State Park, Ravenswood, New Haven, Mason, Sandyville, Mineral Wells, Washington, Tupper's Plains, Lubeck, Middleport, Chester, Syracuse, and Hartford City. This includes the following highways: Interstate 77 in West Virginia between mile markers 140 and 176. Route 50 in West Virginia between mile markers 7 and 9, and between mile markers 11 and 30.
1: And on top of that, we have a tornado warning in effect for the following counties in our listening area: Mason, Cabell, and Putnam County. That was issued at 6:02 this morning. That's in effect until 6:32 this morning. There is a line of severe storms and it looks like most of that activity will get to Charleston between 6:45 and 7. Maybe, hopefully, it'll dissipate before it gets here. I don't think so. We're about to get hammered, so just be careful. If you got to travel northwest, be careful this morning. Keep an eye on the weather. We'll keep you updated. It is 6:20.
2: Let's head, and it's time for the Morning Funny with the great Al Woody.
3: Mrs. Smith needed to have her piano tuned, so she asked a friend for a recommendation. She then made an appointment with the piano tuner, one Mr. Oppernockety.
4: What's his name?
3: Mr. Oppernockety.
4: Mm-hmm.
3: He arrived 2 days later, tuned the piano satisfactorily, and left.
4: Uh-huh.
3: Shortly after that, Mrs. Smith noticed that the piano was terribly out of tune yet again. She called the tuner to complain about it and asked for a return visit to solve the problem. However, the tuner replied, "I'm sorry, ma'am, but Oppernockety only tunes once."
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0: throughout our community. 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So take that short 20-minute drive from Charleston or Huntington to Walker Chrysler Dodge Jeep Ram. 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

here on a Thursday. Highways look good right now, as Jeffrey's been telling you, as the Weather Service has been telling you, all kinds of watches and warnings going on, most of it within the next hour or so. So the highways could get dangerous pretty quickly, but right now we're off to a good quiet start. We'll keep you updated with everything. Good morning. It's almost 6:22 now in the traffic center at 97.5 WQBE.

12 a.m. Eastern Daylight Time, a severe thunderstorm capable of producing a tornado was located 11 miles northeast of Lake Vesuvius, moving east at 65 miles per hour. Hazard, tornado. Source, radar indicated rotation. Impact, flying debris will be dangerous to those caught without shelter. Mobile homes will be damaged or destroyed. Damage to roofs, windows, and vehicles will occur. Tree damage is likely. Locations impacted include Point Pleasant, Gallipolis, Rio Grande, Lake Vesuvius, Gallia, Vernon, Waterloo, Ade, Crown City, Henderson, Adamsville, Ashton, Gallipolis Ferry, Gage, and Center Point. Take cover now. Move to a basement or an interior room on the lowest floor of a sturdy building. Avoid windows. If you are outdoors, in a mobile home, or in a vehicle, move to the closest substantial shelter and protect yourself from flying debris. Repeating, a tornado warning remains in effect until 6:30 a.m. Eastern Daylight Time for the following counties, in West Virginia, Cabell, Mason and Putnam, and the following counties, in Ohio, Gallia, Jackson and Lawrence,

0: next hour, it's going to be a little tricky as far as the weather goes. Point Pleasant right now is getting hammered. Hammered. And we now have a severe thunderstorm warning in effect for Boone, Kanawha, Mason, Lincoln, Roan, Cabell, Logan, Jackson, and Putnam counties until 6:50 this morning. And it is moving into the area. It's now raining in Hurricane and Taze Valley, probably seeing some rain in Nitro and St. Albans, but the severe weather is just behind that rain that might be creeping in on you now. And it's about to start raining here in Charleston. So the next, I'd say, 30 to 45 minutes is going to be a trick. We'll check Al Archer's forecast and keep you as up to date as we can.
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2: A man is under arrest and a victim hospitalized after a shooting early Tuesday in Braxton County. West Virginia State Police said 38-year-old Rylan Johnson of Little Birch is charged with attempted murder, malicious wounding, and being a prohibited person in possession of a firearm. Troopers also say Johnson had an active warrant out of Wood County. Crews responded to a gas station in Nicholas County where 52-year-old Samuel Kelly was found with a gunshot wound. Police say the shooting happened at a home on Old Turnpike Road in Little Birch before the victim was taken to CAMC for treatment. Johnson is now being held at Central Regional Jail as the investigation continues. A Sissonville woman who worked at a Kanawha County elementary school is facing felony charges in a child sex crimes investigation. Savannah Humphreys was arrested last Friday on charges including sexual abuse by a person in a position of trust. Kanawha County Schools confirmed Humphreys worked as a parent assistant at Flynn Elementary.

0: and said it followed standard personnel procedures after being notified by law enforcement. West Virginia State Police say there's no indication any students were involved and confirm the alleged victim is not connected to the school system. Humphreys is being held at South Central Regional Jail on a $100,000 cash-only bond and is set for a preliminary hearing today. A Wirt County man will spend decades in prison after being convicted of sexually abusing several children, according to prosecutors. Dennis Mays was sentenced to 30 to 60 years in prison, along with 50 years of supervised release. The Wirt County Prosecuting Attorney's Office said Mays was accused of abusing kids in the county between 2019 and 2021, and there was a lengthy investigation after that. And it's another day for the Pro Road National Championships today, so road closures are happening downtown, affecting Kanawha Boulevard, also portions of Court Street, Lee Street, Hale Street, Summer Street, and Courier Street. More on the City of Charleston website. I'm Jen Austin on 97.5 WQBE.
1: Good morning, I'm meteorologist Helen Archer. The National Weather Service has issued a tornado watch in effect now until 11 o'clock this morning for central and western West Virginia. This will include the Charleston area. 90% chance of rain and storms, slight risk severe, meaning wind damage, high 84. Tonight, 60% chance of rain and storms, low 62. Many of us getting 3/4 of an inch, locally an inch of rain over the next 24 hours. Then tomorrow, it's a 15% morning shower, clears in the afternoon with a high of 82. I'm meteorologist Alan Archer here at the weather station, 97.5 WQBE.

0: we'll keep an eye on the weather, and the weather service may be jumping in and out with alerts this morning. We do have a severe thunderstorm warning in effect until 10 till 7. It's starting to rain here in Charleston, and just looking at the radar, it's crazy. Point Pleasant is just awful over in Point Pleasant. And some severe weather is about to move into Winfield and Milton and Ashland and Ironton. It's just a mess. It is a mess. We'll keep you updated. It is the 18th day of June. It is something today. I don't know anything about World Tapas Day. I don't know what that is.
1: Yes, World Tapas Day. It's like an appetizer, but it's a smaller portion, so you can order a lot more. So say you go to a restaurant and you want to try many different things. They just come in smaller portions.

0: There's a lot of restaurants I know back from where I was in Georgia that they are tapas restaurants. They're just never heavy on these smaller, wouldn't call it an appetizer, it's just smaller meals that you're trying more of.
1: Okay, well.
0: It's fancier.
1: Well, I guess that's why. I don't need a lot of fancy places.
0: Right. At first, I always thought it was topless day. I was like, what in the world?
1: It's National Go Fishing Day. I'd wait till after, 11 o'clock if you're going to go fishing.
0: Not a good day for fishing.
1: No.
0: And to coincide with that, we've got Sushi Day. It's a good day for some raw fish. I'm telling you what, I love me some sushi. It makes a great day when I can have sushi.
1: No, thank you.
0: It's so good.
1: International Picnic Day again. Wait till after 11.
0: Not a good day for that either.
1: Going on a picnic.
0: National Splurge Day. It's a good day to stay inside and order things on your computer.
1: Mm-hmm. And it's also National I Just Want to Get Away Day.
0: It's always a good day for that.
1: Yeah, but don't go until after 11.
0: Yes.
1: Okay.
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6: the National Weather Service in Charleston, West Virginia has issued a severe thunderstorm warning for southeastern Lawrence County in northeastern Kentucky, southwestern Mason County in western West Virginia, eastern Cabell County in central West Virginia, northwestern Mingo County in southern West Virginia, Kanawha County in central West Virginia, Putnam County in western West Virginia, Lincoln County in central West Virginia, southwestern Roane County in central West Virginia, northwestern Logan County in southern West Virginia, southeastern Jackson County in northwestern West Virginia, southern Wayne County in western West Virginia, northern Boone County in central West Virginia, until 6:45 a.m. Eastern Daylight Time. At 6:19 a.m. Eastern Daylight Time, severe thunderstorms were located along a line extending from 7 miles north of Milton to near Hamlin to near Chandlerville, moving east at 65 miles per hour. Hazard, 60 miles per hour wind gusts. Source, radar indicated. Impact, expect damage to roofs, siding, and trees. Locations impacted include Charleston, Nitro, Madison, Winfield, Logan, Hamlin, Jefferson, South Charleston, St. Albans, Dunbar, Hurricane, Sissonville, Milton, Chesapeake, Eleanor, Marmette, Bell, Chapmanville, Buffalo, and Clendenin. This includes the following highways: Interstate 79 between mile markers 1 and 21, Interstate 77 in West Virginia between mile markers 96 and 121, Interstate 64 in West Virginia between mile markers 25 and 57, West Virginia Turnpike between mile markers 81 and 95, Route 119 between mile markers 19 and 80.
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0: The National Weather Service in Charleston, West Virginia has issued a severe thunderstorm warning for southeastern Meigs County in southeastern Ohio, southern Gallia County in southeastern Ohio, southwestern Calhoun County in north-central West Virginia, central Mason County in western West Virginia, north-central Conough County in central West Virginia, northern Putnam County in western West Virginia, Roane County in central West Virginia, Jackson County in northwestern West Virginia, until 7 a.m. Eastern Daylight Time. At 6:28 a.m. Eastern Daylight Time, severe thunderstorms were located along a line extending from 6 miles southeast of Racine to 6 miles north of Milton, moving east at 65 miles per hour. Hazard, 60 miles per hour wind gusts. Source, radar indicated. Impact, expect damage to roofs, siding, and trees. Locations impacted include Ripley, Spencer, Buffalo, Arnoldsburg, Kenna, Leon, Millstone, Stats Mills, Given, Kentuck, Liberty, Ashton, Cottageville, Left Hand, Fairplane, Mount Alto, Harmony, Tariff, Southside, and Walton. This includes the following highways: Interstate 79 between mile markers 27 and 31. Interstate 77 in West Virginia between mile markers 119 and 144.
1: And we also have a flash flood warning in effect for Mason, Jackson counties in West Virginia. And it's going to get worse before it gets better. There's another cell that's going to move into the Logan-Madison area, probably within the next 30 to 40 minutes. Going to be a problem. We'll keep you as up to date as we can. We'll get a traffic update with Bob coming up here in a moment. But we'll try to sneak in a little Music City Minute with Jesse before we get another warning or alert this morning. What's going on?
2: There's only been 32 country songs to ever hit number one on the Billboard's Hot 100 chart. The three most recent are Taylor Swift's I Knew It, I Knew You, Ella Langley's Choosin' Texas, and What I Want by Morgan Wallen featuring Tate McRae. And a third grade teacher in Maine caught Luke Combs' attention when she posted that her students listened to his music to help them focus on their writing time with a clip of them singing Days Like These. Luke sent them a signed record of The Way I Am and a record player for them to play it on. Oh, I can't not even imagine. That is so exciting for those kids. Mm-hmm. And Jelly Roll is opening up about a health scare. The country star says he ended up in a Charlotte, North Carolina hospital after a sinus infection left his face swollen while on tour with Post Malone. Doctors treated him with steroids, helping him get back on stage after he missed part of the show for the first time on tour. Jelly Roll praised Post Malone for checking on him and sending him a huge bouquet of flowers.
1: How about that?
2: Now, would you do that for me if I was sick?
1: How big a... What do you consider huge?
2: Every man asks that. 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
6: Thank you, singing people. Fortunately, here in the Charleston area, the bad weather has not quite hit us yet, and highways are in decent shape. Now, you've got pretty heavy traffic already, 64 eastbound from the Montrose area on up to the Oakwood Bridge and then on to the split. But this weather could change very rapidly. We'll keep you updated with everything. Looks good right now here in the traffic center. Good morning. It's 6:53 now, 97.5 WQBE.

0: and the following counties in Ohio: Athens, Gallia, Jackson, Meigs, and Vinton. Issued at 6:37 a.m. Eastern Daylight Time. The National Weather Service in Charleston has issued a flash flood warning for southwestern Athens County in southeastern Ohio, northern Gallia County in southeastern Ohio, Jackson County in southeastern Ohio, Meigs County in southeastern Ohio, southern Vinton County in southeastern Ohio, north central Jackson County in northwestern West Virginia, southwestern Wood County in northwestern West Virginia, north central Mason County in western West Virginia, until 9:30 a.m. Eastern Daylight Time. At 6:36 a.m. Eastern Daylight Time, Doppler radar and automated rain gauges indicated thunderstorms producing heavy rain across the warned area. Between 1 and 3 inches of rain have fallen. Additional rainfall amounts up to 1 inch are possible in the warned area. Flash flooding is ongoing or expected to begin shortly. Hazard: flash flooding caused by thunderstorms. Source: radar and automated gauges. Impact: flash flooding of small creeks and streams, urban areas, highways, streets and underpasses, as well as other poor drainage and low-lying areas. Some locations that will experience flash flooding include Jackson, Wellston, Pomeroy, Oak Hill, Rio Grande, Racine, Rutland, Fort Run State Park, New Haven, Mason, Tupper's Plains, Mineral Wells, Middleport, Chester, Hamden, Syracuse, Hartford City, Colton, Vinton and Wilkesville. This includes Interstate 77 in West Virginia between mile markers 157 and 168. Repeating, a flash flood warning has been issued until 9:30 a.m. Eastern Daylight Time for the following counties in West Virginia: Jackson, Mason and Wood, and the
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5: They signed it separately and digitally. I'm Dave Anthony, Fox News, and Iran's president just posted on X, after agreeing to end the conflict with the U.S., peace will be realized in the shadow of mutual respect, though President Trump says
6: it's a memorandum of understanding. If it doesn't get done in 60 days, that's all right. We go back to bombing. You know, I don't want to do that because it's so good, but we might have to.
5: The president signed it at the end of the G7 summit in France, saying he wanted to avoid an economic catastrophe, opening the Strait of Hormuz to oil and other shipping and lifting the U.S. blockade of Iran's ports. But as Fox's Trey Yingst reports, talks continue.
7: It is opening up these more detailed negotiations as it relates to Iran's nuclear program. And U.S. officials have indicated that the missile program and the support of regional proxies is something that will be discussed during this time as well. Certainly, there are Gulf countries that are concerned also because they saw the incoming Iranian fire during Operation Epic Fury. But again, this is a ceasefire extension. This is not the broad peace deal that the United States is looking for with Iran.
5: Iran also gets sanctions relief and access to unfrozen assets and a reconstruction fund. Some Republicans in Congress are critical. Democratic Senate leader Chuck Schumer posted on X, we're worse off than before the war started. Oil prices are falling more than 1%. Gas is down again. AAA's national average for regular now $3.99 a gallon. That is 57 cents less than the peak of the price surge last month, still about a dollar more than before the Iran conflict started. There's a NATO meeting in Brussels. War Secretary Pete Hegseth is there.
8: It needs to go back to a real hardline military alliance.
9: Referred to by Secretary Hegseth as NATO 3.0, capable of deterring any threat. He's promising to be candid about what the United States expects allies to do to make that happen. The Trump administration wants to be less involved in defending Europe. Last year, at a summit of NATO leaders, most members promised to spend more on defense.
5: That's Jonathan Savage. 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
10: I'm meteorologist Alan Archer. 90% storm today. Slight risk of severe this morning. High temperature 84. Tonight, 60% rain and storms. Low 62. Many of us getting an inch of rain over the next 24.
11: The National Weather Service in Charleston, West Virginia has issued a severe thunderstorm warning for South Central Calhoun County in North Central West Virginia, West Central Nicholas County in Southeastern West Virginia, Kanawha County in Central West Virginia, Eastern Putnam County in Western West Virginia, Eastern Lincoln County in Central West Virginia, Southern Roane County in Central West Virginia, Northwestern Raleigh County in Southeastern West Virginia, Clay County in North Central West Virginia, Southeastern Jackson County in Northwestern West Virginia, Western Fayette County in Southeastern West Virginia, Boone County in Central West Virginia, until 7:15 a.m. Eastern Daylight Time. At 6:44 a.m. Eastern Daylight Time, severe thunderstorms were located along a line extending from Kenna to near Charleston to near Madison, moving east at 70 miles per hour. Hazard, 60 miles per hour wind gusts. Source, radar indicated. Damage to roofs, siding, and trees. Locations impacted include Charleston, Nitro, Madison, Clay, Jefferson, South Charleston, St. Albans, Dunbar, Sissonville, Montgomery, Chesapeake, Marmette, Anstead, Bell, Clendenin, Cedar Grove, East Bank, Glasgow, Smithers, and Gully Bridge. This includes the following highways: Interstate 79 between mile markers 1 and 44, Interstate 77 in west of Virginia between mile markers 96 and 131. Interstate 64 in West Virginia between mile markers 46 and 57. West Virginia Turnpike between mile markers 54 and 95. Route 119 between mile markers 46 and 80.
12: See if we can get through the birthdays and anniversaries before we get another alert. Now, if you can hang on, looks like this whole mess will be out of here by around 8 o'clock this morning. We just got to make it till 8. It is June 18th. We got a bunch of anniversaries today.
13: Yes, sir. And we start off with Bradley and Savannah Dillon of Tornado. They have 4 years today.
12: And big jump to Richard and Becky Darnell from Danville at 32.
13: And then the same amount, Robert and Michelle McComas of Apple Grove, they celebrate 32.
12: And Gary and Louise Maynard from down at
13: Whitesville.
12: Yeah, they celebrate number 60 today. What about famous people? Jesse, what do you got?
14: Actress Willa Holland is 35, and happy birthday to actor Jacob Anderson. Blake Shelton is the big 5-0 today. Actress Carol Kane and Paul McCartney, one of the last living Beatles, is 84.
12: All right. Happy birthday to some folks closer to home. Dwayne King of Lincoln County.
13: Brandy McNabb from up in Montgomery.
12: Tina Smith, Summersville.
13: John Miles, Ravenswood.
12: Mary Ann Walker right here in Charleston.
13: Brian Linville of South Charleston.
12: Patty Miller from Washington.
13: Mike Ashley of Winfield.
12: Madeline Browning, right over the hill in South Charleston.
13: Nicholas Huff, also of South Charleston.
12: Dana Fields from Charleston.
13: Mandy Grant of Eleanor.
12: Nevaeh Faith Tipton, lives out on Alum Creek.
13: Fallon Whittington of St. Albans.
12: Jackie Kay from Charleston.
13: Cindy Adkins of Gallagher.
12: Morgan Johnson, right here in the capital city.
13: Annette Jordan of St. Albans.
12: Alyssa Marie McAllister from Hurricane. And Brian Dolan of Foster. Happy birthday this morning.
13: And we've got one more. That's our Shoney's birthday winner. Dennis Mitchell Jr. from Milton is 57 years old today. Good morning.

0: folks here in Charleston, some heavy rain's going to starting to move in right now. Down in Madison, Logan, looking at the radar, there's some purple on the in-studio color radar. That's never good. Purple is not good. That's where a possible tornado could develop. We'll keep you updated all the way back to Louisa, Kentucky. But like I said, if we can get to 8 o'clock, it looks like this will all be moved out of here by 8. Woo! Hang on. Temperature is still warm. It is 77 degrees in Charleston. Next Monday would have been, or well, still will be, my mother's birthday. She passed years ago. She would be 100 years old on Monday. And I never realized until after my mom was gone that home was never a place, but home was, well, her. Home was any time I was with my mom. And if you're fortunate enough to still have your mom, you better listen to what I'm telling you.
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0: We're about to find out what God thinks about your singing. I'll tell you that. Rock the Country Concert Song of the Day. Now, the Rock the Country Concert's coming back to Ashland, Kentucky, Boyd County Fairgrounds in July. And they got a bunch of people going to be there, including, and I do know the Song of the Day is by Dylan Carmichael. I do not know the Song of the Day. She keeps that a secret. And you'll find out why here in just a minute.
1: May lightning not strike me today.
0: Well, yeah, let's hope she can get through this now. The Song of the Day, Dylan Carmichael, which one is it?
1: It's Son of a...
0: Oh, yeah. Now let me ask you a question. This song is about having a discussion when your dad finally gives you the coming to Jesus meeting.
1: Absolutely. So let's say you're the kid's, you know, angry and throwing things and all upset, and the dad says, wait a minute, all right, you live now, in my house.
0: Here's my question. I don't recall my dad having that conversation with my sisters, but my two brothers and I, we all got it.
1: Yeah.
0: Do dads give that speech to girls too?
1: Well, I hear always heard, you know, if you're under my roof, you know, you will do these things. So it might not have been as harsh, but yes, I remember getting the dog.
0: You do get it.
1: Yes. Oh, yeah.
0: All right. Well, how does the song Son of a by Dylan Carmichael go, Winnie, if you might share that with us?
1: Sure.
0: Today.
1: You're a son of a mama.
0: Not bad.
1: You're a son of a dad.
0: Well, that was bad.
1: Thank you. And there's more. Who will never stop loving me and being there and giving everything they have.
0: Can I get the phone number for your dad? You need to have the coming to Jesus meeting from your dad.
1: Listen, they gave me this voice.
0: Dylan Carmichael. Now, here's how it really goes.
2: You're a son of a mama.
0: Now we're talking.
2: Woo! You're a son of a dad.
0: Show her how it's done, Dylan. Show her how it's done.
2: Who will never stop loving you and being there and giving you everything they have?
0: Now, that song will play at some point today between now.

0: Now, that song will play at some point today between now and 6. And when it does, if you're caller 20, you get 2 tickets to both days, July 10th and 11th, the Rock the Country Concert in Ashland. Coming back to West Virginia and Kentucky, look out!
1: If you showed up, I wouldn't let you in.

0: 7:25. It is finally raining here in Charleston. Some of the severe weather has not hit us. Maybe we'll get lucky. It will go north of us. Maybe. But the radar looks awful this morning. But by 8 o'clock, it should all be cleared out. We'll check traffic with Bob coming up. But first, get a little wisdom from Jesse.
1: Well, I
0: the
1: consider
0: singer,
1: my-
0: Jesse.
1: Yeah, no, we will not put that on the resume. But I consider myself an okay cook. When I say okay, I have special dishes that I can make. I try to follow a recipe the best that I can. Mm-hmm, but, you know, I never knew I could make toast wrong. Well, until I had kids.
2: Well, you completed the

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2: Bob Hamilton's traffic is brought.
3: There is a service call, which usually means power lines or trees or something like that down in the 5100 block of Venable Avenue. Up in Kanawha City, there is a tree reported down in the 4600 block of Kanawha Turnpike here in South Charleston, and no crash.
4: The National Weather Service in Charleston, West Virginia has issued a severe thunderstorm warning for Calhoun County in north-central West Virginia, southwestern Randolph County in northeastern West Virginia, eastern Conough County in central West Virginia, southern Upshur County in northeastern West Virginia, eastern Roane County in central West Virginia, Webster County in northeastern West Virginia, Nicholas County in southeastern West Virginia, southwestern Gilmer County in north-central West Virginia, southeastern Lewis County in northern West Virginia, Braxton County in north-central West Virginia, Clay County in north-central West Virginia, northern Fayette County in southeastern West Virginia, northeastern Boone County in central West Virginia, until 7:45 a.m. Eastern Daylight Time. At 7:16 a.m. Eastern Daylight Time, severe thunderstorms were located along a line extending from 10 miles northeast of Glenville to Glen to near Van, moving east at 55 miles per hour. Hazard, 60 miles per hour wind gusts. Source, radar indicated. Impact, expects damage to roofs, siding, and trees. Locations impacted include Somersville, Fayetteville, Richwood, Sutton, Clay, Webster Springs, Montgomery, Chesapeake, Marmette, Anstead, Bell, Clendenin, Cedar Grove, East Bank, Gassaway, Glasgow, Smithers, Addison Webster Springs, Mill Creek, and Gully Bridge. This includes the following highways: Interstate 79 between mile markers 19 and 78. West Virginia Turnpike between mile markers 68 and 89. Route 19 between mile markers 16 and 68.

0: thunderstorm warnings and watches and tornado watches and warnings all morning. Again, this severe weather should be out of the Charleston area by around 8 o'clock this morning. So hang in there. Hang in there. It's 7:32.
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2: A North Carolina man has been arrested in connection with a Kanawha County murder investigation after human remains were found inside a burning vehicle on Cabin Creek Road. 27-year-old Harold Ishmael Patterson of Laurinburg, North Carolina, was taken into custody on Tuesday and charged with first-degree murder. And deputies say the victim and Patterson knew each other. The victim has not yet been identified, and investigators say additional arrests remain possible as the investigation continues. A Logan County middle school principal remains on leave following allegations that he failed to report suspected sexual abuse of a student. Brian Atkinson of Charleston is charged with failure to report, a misdemeanor. According to a criminal complaint, a staff member at Logan Middle School first raised concerns about inappropriate photos exchanged between a teacher and a student. The allegations were investigated at the time but not substantiated. Authorities say additional information surfaced months later, leading to further investigation and charges against a teacher who was later suspended. Investigators say Atkinson did not make a required referral to Child Protective Services after the initial report. He remains on leave but is still employed by Logan County Schools. His initial court appearance, scheduled for Tuesday, was continued. For the first time in its history, Shawnee State University is receiving a major campus overhaul backed by more than $31 million in state funding. The project includes three major upgrades: renovations to the university library, improvements to Massey Hall, and replacement of outdated lab equipment used by health science students. Students say the current labs are functional but aging, with equipment occasionally breaking down. University officials say the upgrades are aimed at better preparing students for careers in healthcare, addressing a regional workforce shortage, and they add that construction is expected to begin later this year. Well, tomorrow is Juneteenth, June 19th, a federal holiday, so banks are closed and no mail on Juneteenth. I'm Jen Austin on 97.5 WQBE.
3: Good morning, I'm meteorologist Helen Archer. The National Weather Service has issued a tornado watch in effect now until 11 o'clock this morning for central and western West Virginia. This will include the Charleston area. 90% chance of rain and storms, slight risk severe, meaning wind damage, high 84. Tonight, 60% chance of rain and storms, low 62. Many of us getting 3/4 of an inch, locally an inch of rain over the next 24 hours. Then tomorrow, it's a 15% morning shower, clears in the afternoon with a high of 82. I'm meteorologist Alan Archer here at the weather station, 97.5 WQVE.

The National Weather Service in Charleston, West Virginia has issued a tornado warning for south-central Kanawha County in central West Virginia, northwestern Raleigh County in southeastern West Virginia, north-central Wyoming County in southern West Virginia, northeastern Logan County in southern West Virginia, southwestern Fayette County in southeastern West Virginia, southeastern Boone County in central West Virginia, until 7:45 a.m. Eastern Daylight Time. At 7:16 a.m. Eastern Daylight Time, a severe thunderstorm capable of producing a tornado was located over Wharton, or 12 miles southeast of Madison, moving east at 50 miles per hour. Hazard, tornado. Source, radar indicated rotation. Impact, flying debris will be dangerous to those caught without shelter. Mobile homes will be damaged or destroyed. Damage to roofs, windows, and vehicles will occur. Tree damage is likely. This dangerous storm will be near Bald Knob around 7:20 a.m. Eastern Daylight Time. Bradley and Powell Town around 7:35 a.m. Eastern Daylight Time. Other locations impacted by this tornadic thunderstorm include Whitesville, Sylvester, Pax, Cyclone, Naoma, Prenter, Bolt, Arnett, Dorothy, and Lester. Repeating, a tornado warning has been issued until 7:45 a.m. Eastern Daylight Time for the following counties in West Virginia: Boone, Fayette, Kanawha, Logan, Raleigh, and Wyoming,

0: Tucker is already in town. He's going to be out at Sissonville High School tonight for a big fundraising show. And let me tell you, this is a show.
1: Absolutely. I've seen him in Clendenin before, and he is phenomenal. You can't miss this show.
0: Yeah, it's tonight. It starts at 7 at the high school. Tickets are $25. And all the money raised is going to the show choir there at Sissonville High School, which I always assumed Adam was in.
1: Right.
0: And he was not. He was an athlete.
1: You would think he would have been in like some kind of performing arts or something, but no.
0: He was not. And he just got out of high school and tried his hand at college and decided, nah, I think I want to be an entertainer. Well, let me tell you something. This will be one of the most entertaining shows you've ever seen.
1: And he doesn't just do Tim McGraw. He does Elvis Presley. He does Johnny Cash. He does all kinds of stuff on stage.
0: And maybe you went to school with Adam. I'm not sure. But one thing, and I've always, this is what impressed me most about once I got to know Adam. Yeah, he's a great entertainer, but he loves his family.
1: He's a great person.
0: And apparently he's a good cook because I saw that he brought his, or either brought or made his mom lasagna. Apparently makes pretty good lasagna.
1: Wow.
0: Yeah, but he's just a great guy, and he's coming back to town to help out the show choir at Sissonville High School. It starts tonight at 7. There are a few tickets left. $25.
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0: And now it looks like, according to the radar, it might be closer to 9 before we get all this nasty weather moved out of here this morning. It is all over our listening area. It's happening. It moves. I tell you, the folks in Beckley are about to get hit. There's some purple on the radar that's down near Oak Hill and Fayetteville, and it's about to cross over into Beckley over the next few minutes. It's going to be raining pretty hard there. It's raining, still raining hard over in Point Pleasant. And it has been a mess. What we could use in the middle of a mess here, Jesse, is some good news. You got anything lined up?
1: Sure thing. Back in December, soccer fans in Scotland learned their team would be in the World Cup tournament for the first time since 1998. They were thrilled about the chance to see their team here in the United States and started making travel plans. Well, they connected with people in Providence, Rhode Island, and they were blown away of how the community has welcomed them and helped them find affordable places to stay and eat. While other hotels in the Boston area, they spiked the prices, making it too expensive for them even consider staying. To show their gratitude, the fans have raised $30,000 for different charities in the area, including a $10,000 donation to the Hasbro Children's Hospital Cancer Unit. It's going to be handed over today. There's going to have a bagpipe parade, and it's going to make its way through the city to make the donation. They've also been bringing money into the city, so much so, local bars have been running out of beer. It has brought record-breaking sales and revenue to the city. And Scotland's going to play Morocco tomorrow, and then they head down to Miami to play Brazil on June the 24th.
0: Bob, you better blow your vuvuzela. You got it up there on your lips. Hey, that's pretty good.
1: Oh, Bob's good.
0: Oh, he is good.
1: I'm not sure if he has gas or it's coming out of his mouth, but that was great.
0: No, that was a vuvuzela. Now, he can't blow it as long as most people can blow it, but he can still blow it. And it does prove, even that in the Northeast. Yeah.
2: Tons of good in the world today.
0: Yes.
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2: 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Injured?
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4: Thank you, singing people. Happily, no crashes, no out of the ordinary delays. And with all the information we've been putting out and all the watches and warnings and everything, everybody has done a fantastic job with no crashes reported across the valley. Now, if we can just hang on to that, go slow when everything does start to hit. We'll keep you updated. Good morning. It's 7:56 in the traffic center at 97.5.

0: The National Weather Service in Charleston, West Virginia has issued a severe thunderstorm warning for Central Buchanan County in southwestern Virginia, McDowell County in southern West Virginia, Mingo County in southern West Virginia, South Central Conough County in central West Virginia, Raleigh County in southeastern West Virginia, Wyoming County in southern West Virginia, Logan County in southern West Virginia, southern Fayette County in southeastern West Virginia, Boone County in central West Virginia, until 8:30 a.m. Eastern Daylight Time. At 7:54 a.m. Eastern Daylight Time, severe thunderstorms were located along a line extending from Chapmanville to near Chatterley to Gypsy, moving east at 65 miles per hour. Hazard, 60 miles per hour wind gusts. Source, radar indicated. Impact, expects damage to roofs, siding, and trees. Locations impacted include Beckley, Williamson, Welch, Logan, Grundy, Pineville, Oak Hill, Mullins, Mount Hope, Mabscott, Oceana, Sophia, Gary, War, Mann, Del Barton, North Fork, Van, Gilbert Creek, and Mount Gay Shamrock. This includes the following highways: West Virginia Turnpike between mile markers 28 and 70. Interstate 64 in West Virginia between mile markers 120 and 136. Route 119 between mile markers 1 and 27. Route 19 between mile markers 1 and 14.
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1: They are either jealous, stupid, or bad people. I'm Dave Anthony, Fox News. That's what President Trump posted on Truth Social about those he calls fools who think he hasn't been tough enough on Iran. The morning after he signed the deal with Iran at the end of the G7 summit in France to end the conflict.
2: We're never going to let them have a nuclear weapon.
1: Now, Iran's president also signed the agreement that will open the Strait of Hormuz to oil and other shipping, which President Trump says will avoid an economic catastrophe. The deal also gives Iran sanctions relief, sets up a reconstruction fund, then would unfreeze some of their assets, which is getting criticized by some Republicans and Democrats in Congress. But the president insists.
2: It's not our money. It's their money. And we froze it. At a certain point in time, I guess we're going to have to give it back.
1: Fox's Trey Yingst reports from Tel Aviv.
3: As for the missile program of Iran, President Trump said from France yesterday that the Iranians will have some missiles because neighboring countries have missiles. There was a lot of reaction across the region to those comments, but this is not a final deal with the Iranian regime. This is an extension of the ceasefire between the United States and Iran. He said if they don't adhere to the terms of this deal and don't ultimately give up their nuclear program, that he would resume the bombing campaign against the Islamic Republic.
1: War Secretary Pete Hegseth is at a NATO meeting in Brussels, calling on allies to take more responsibility for their own security in Europe.
4: Capable of deterring right here on the continent and taking the lead for the conventional defense.
1: Hegseth also announced a six-month review of American forces stationed in Europe. One of the men charged in the plot the FBI thwarted to stage a White House attack, Daniel Eskridge, due in court today in Missouri.
5: Prosecutors say the five men arrested plan to deploy drones armed with explosives in and around the UFC Freedom 250 event last Sunday in order to force an evacuation, and then planned to deploy snipers to fire upon high-value targets within the fleeing crowd.
1: That's Fox's Chanley Painter. 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
6: I'm meteorologist Alan Archer. 90% storm today. Slight risk of severe this morning. High temperature 84. Tonight, 60% rain and storms. Low 62. Many of us getting an inch of rain over the next 24 hours. Then tomorrow, clouds, a 15% morning shower, clears in the afternoon at 82. For Saturday, we're sunny, less humid, a high temperature at around 82. And Sunday, slight afternoon thundershower at 83. I'm meteorologist Alan Archer with you with the station 97.5 WQVE.
7: Here we go. It's just after 8 o'clock. If you haven't heard us talking much about the baseball team, it's, well, you go ahead and tell them, calling the intern, what happened yesterday.
8: Well, the Mountaineers lost 12-7 to the North Carolina Tar Heels. North Carolina will now take on Oklahoma in the World Series final. That starts on Saturday, June 20th.
7: Yep. Now, that's the best of three. Had we beat North Carolina yesterday, we would have had to play them and beat them again today because they have not lost any games. But my gosh, was that not the most,
9: They were pulling it together in the end, though.
7: Proudest I've ever
9: Absolutely.
7: Been.
9: Absolutely. So being excited there for the Mountaineers.
7: Yeah, and I thought they were down 12-1. And I thought, here they come.
9: They started to rally.
7: Here they come. It ended up 12-7. Oh, what a game.
9: Congratulations to them, though. Oh, wow, made us proud.
7: It's a great day to be a

0: Speaking about being a proud West Virginian, they've got a deal up at the Capitol Flea Market that you were talking about. They've got a West Virginia sports package they have put together. What perfect timing is that?
1: Oh, you're not kidding.
0: Sign up for that now. What's in that thing?
1: It's got autographed memorabilia, rare sports cards, jerseys, and so much more. You just have to go to the main hall, go over to booth 5, and you know, you can't be a winner if you don't enter. Yeah. So it's an amazing West Virginia collectible package.
0: Yeah, so check that out. This weekend's the weather this weekend, I know it doesn't look too good right now, but this weekend the weather is going to be awesome. Be a great time to spend your Father's Day weekend at the Capitol Flea Market. And if you say, well, if we had some extra gas, we'd go. Well, how about we give you a $100 Capitol Flea Market gas card. Now, we are going to require a little acting here. Shouldn't be acting. Come completely natural.
1: Absolutely.
0: We've had a great baseball season with College World Series and the Mountaineers, although disappointing loss yesterday to North Carolina, but they've gone farther than any team has ever gone in
1: West
0: Virginia.
1: We are so proud of them.
0: So proud of them. 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How proud you are.
1: We want it from the bottom of your gut. Give it your best.
0: And if it's not any good, we're going to hang up on
1: 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Yes. 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
0: Go Mountaineers to the Capitol Flea Market. Yeah.

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0: 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Let's hear it. Let's go.
1: Mountaineers.
0: Oh,
2: not too bad. Not too bad. Who is this?
1: This is Zoe Steele.
2: Zoe Steele. Where are you calling from, Zoe?
1: I'm calling from Boone County.
2: Are you driving or are you sitting still somewhere?
1: I'm sitting still right now. It's storming real bad here.
0: Yikes.
2: Oh, really? Now, how much gas is in your car?
1: I think I have half a tank right now.
0: Oh, that's impressive. I came in on fumes yesterday.
2: Well, Zoe, you did it.
1: I just filled it up because I'm about to leave for a concert to go to Nashville. So
0: nice.
1: I just had to fill it up, and then I've been running around everywhere.
2: All right, well, you need to slow down. But now, Tay, we're going to help you out because we have a $100 gas card from the Capital Flea Market to help you get to Nashville.
1: Oh, my gosh. That's awesome.
2: Congratulations. One more time. Let's hear it. Go!
1: Mountaineers.
2: Good job, Zoe. 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
1: Now, where is it located?
0: Where it's always been for the last 37 years. Greenbrier Street, past Yeager Airport and Capitol High School. Where have you been?
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3: 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Injured?
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5: Thank you, singing people. Highways actually look pretty good with all the stuff that we've had going on with the weather watches and warnings and everything. Have not had any crashes anywhere this morning. Worst thing we've had was a tree down in the 4600 block of Canal Turnpike. You've got real heavy traffic right now. All three lanes of I-64 eastbound between Montrose and the Oakwood Bridge. So definitely add a couple of minutes there. But that's it. Everything else moving smoothly. We'll keep you updated. Good morning. It's 8:22 in the traffic center at 97.5 WQBE.

I do hope that you heard the WQBE Rock the Country Song of the Day earlier this morning. You could win tickets to see and go to both days down in Ashland, Kentucky. Let me tell you who's going to be there. Just a few. Lauren Elena. Let's see. Gavin Adcock, Leonard Skinner, Riley Green, Jelly Roll, Dylan Carmichael, and this boy. He's got all kinds of tattoos. We're talking about Brantley Gilbert at Rock the Country in Ashland, coming up in early July.

0: And I'm going to ask, my mom used to say, the only stupid question is the one you don't ask.
1: You're right, yes.
0: And I older I get, more I agree with that. But all of our information that we're getting in this morning, this is a totally random deal. Everybody's all a flitter because apple pies are back at McDonald's. I didn't know they ever left.
1: I'll be honest with you. I didn't either. And when I was reading that, I was thinking maybe it was a whole pie. Like, did they used to have whole pies?
0: No, they didn't.
1: But I've always gotten an apple pie there. Maybe it's something different. Is it a fritter now or something? I don't know. I thought you could always get one.
0: You ever eat apple pies at McDonald's?
2: I think I've only had them maybe once or twice. But I never knew they left either.
1: I have it once or twice with every meal. So good.
0: The only thing you got to be careful about the apple pies at McDonald's, if you just launch into one as soon as they hand it to you,
1: it'll burn the heck out of your mouth.
0: Call the Tyler Mountain Fire Department. Well, if they were gone, they're back. We didn't even know they were gone.
1: Well, I'm excited either way.
0: Okay.
1: Let's head to the WQBE newsroom with Jen Austin.
3: The company behind a massive AI data center project in Mason County said the development will bring hundreds of permanent jobs and thousands of construction positions. Monarch officials say the project could eventually span 2,200 acres and grow to 8 gigawatts of power capacity. Company leaders say future jobs will include operations, administration, and skilled trades, with many positions available through apprenticeships and certificate programs. A job fair is scheduled for June 30th in Point Pleasant. A McDowell County man has filed a lawsuit aimed at preserving the historic Welch Community Hospital. Attorney Bucky Lewis and his client Gregory Harmon is seeking to protect land donated for the hospital more than a century ago to provide charitable medical care to local residents. The lawsuit asked the court to block any sale or major change in use of the property without court oversight and to ensure the original charitable purpose is maintained. The case is now pending in McDowell County Circuit Court. WCHS-TV said drivers across the tri-state are seeing some relief at the pump as gas prices continue to fall. According to AAA, regular gas in West Virginia now averages $3.99 a gallon, down nearly 13 cents from a week ago and more than 50 cents from a month ago. Kentucky and Ohio have seen similar declines. AAA said lower prices are encouraging, but lingering concerns over the conflict involving Iran and shipping disruptions could keep fuel markets volatile in the weeks ahead. Gradual declines are possible through the summer. A North Carolina man has been arrested in connection with a Kanawha County murder investigation after human remains were found inside a burning vehicle on Cabin Creek Road. 27-year-old Harold Patterson of Laurinburg, North Carolina, was taken into custody Tuesday and charged with first-degree murder. Deputies say the victim and Patterson knew each other. The victim has not yet been identified, and investigators say additional arrests remain possible as the investigation continues. I'm Jen Austin on 97.5 WQBE.
4: Good morning. I'm meteorologist Helen Archer. The National Weather Service has issued a tornado watch in effect now until 11 o'clock this morning for central and western West Virginia. This will include the Charleston area. 90% chance of rain and storms. Slight risk severe, meaning wind damage. High 84. Tonight, 60% chance of rain and storms. Low 62. Many of us getting 3/4 of an inch, locally an inch of rain over the next 24 hours. Then tomorrow, it's a 15% morning shower. Clears in the afternoon with a high of 82. I'm meteorologist Alan Archer here at the weather station, 97.5 WQBE.

0: That's Tim McGraw. Don't forget, in my eyes, the real Tim McGraw is going to be at Sissonville High School tonight. I'm talking about Adam D. Tucker, graduate from Sissonville High School. It bothers me. He is in such fantastic shape. I always ask him when he graduated. He doesn't want to give his age. Let me tell you something. I don't care how old you are, Adam.
1: I know. You wish you looked like that great.
0: Yeah. Yes. And I do. Honestly.
1: You look that great.
0: Well, no, not exactly. Anyway, his Million Dollar McGraw show is going to be out at Sissonville High School tonight. He travels all over the world with this show. He has fans not just in America. Didn't he tell us he was in 48 states?
1: Yes, and then he's doing a cruise. He's going to perform on a cruise ship.
0: Yeah, that's going to be a lot. And it's going to be a lot of fun. And what he's doing tonight is doing a fundraiser for the show choir at Sissonville High School. Tickets are $25. It starts at 7. This will probably be one of the most exciting events and shows you will see in your lifetime. He is an incredible performer. If you remember him from high school at Sissonville, he was the star athlete. He was not in the show choir.
1: Right.
0: And he just decided this is what he wanted to do. He wanted to entertain people.
1: And if you perform in Vegas, you know that person's going to be good. I mean, it takes a lot to be a performer in Vegas.
0: Yeah,
1: so.
0: I'm just looking at his picture. I think,
1: what stamina? I mean, you've got to have a lot of energy and excitement.
0: I'm just amazed. I'm surprised you all haven't said it.
1: Look that muscle's hit me in the face right from the picture.
0: There you go. Come on out to Sissonville High School tonight. Support the show choir. Welcome Adam back to West Virginia. And check out the Million Dollar McGraw Show.
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0: Al Archer. We just talked to Al Archer. He said the severe weather, for at least for our little corner of the world, is pretty much past, which we are thankful for. Thankful for. That doesn't mean that a lot of you people are out of the woods yet, but that is good news. We'll check traffic with Bob coming up. Now, Sunday is Father's Day, and for all the dads, this will be good news. Apparently, you've done something right because spending for Father's Day is higher than ever.
1: Which is really impressive because Father's Day is ranked 20th on all of the holiday lists. Mm-hmm. And so fathers kind of get left behind. But now they're saying that your parents or mothers and kids are spending approximately $200 to $250 for their parent.
0: Okay, I'm going to have to add up some stuff Sunday to make sure I get the
1: $250. Yeah, you better.
0: $250.
1: Just to make sure you reach that threshold. or else they're going to go down on the will.
0: Yeah. Well, there's nothing to give them anyway. But if you want a great place to shop for Father's Day, let us recommend Andrew's Boots and Workwear over by the Mound in South Charleston. That's right. He's not down on McCorkle Avenue now. He's right in downtown South Charleston by the Mound. Big new store, beautiful store. Great people there, and I'm telling you, anything your dad wants, he's got.
1: I just went onto their website, and they have got gorgeous sunglasses. I think that would be great. Great idea for fishing. Those, I think they're called Costa sunglasses.
0: Yeah.
1: Shoes out the yin-yang. I mean, any kind of shoe that you want. But they've got these Yeti coolers that are great for fishing. It's kind of like a bucket-looking Yeti cooler, but yeah. Great ideas over there.
0: And while you're in there, sign up for the Father Mo's Best. You got to get in there today. Because we're going to give this away tomorrow and get signed up. There's no purchase necessary, but I promise you, you take Dad in there, we're going to spend some money.
1: Without a doubt.
0: We're going to spend some money at Andrew's Boots and Workwear.
2: 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You're looking for a truck? You're in luck!

0: 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Injured?
1: Farmer Klein and Campbell is the way to go. Call 346-5990.
2: Thank you, singing people. We have not had a crash until about 15 minutes ago, and the one that we've got is a doozy. The Lee Street exit of 64 eastbound, that's the Oakwood Bridge, and traffic is backed up back to Montrose or further than that in all three lanes, so a lot of extra time needed there. Still working with a tree down on Canal Turnpike, the 4600 block. Service calls in the 7500 block of Sissonville Drive, 700 block of Echo Road, and those usually mean power outages or poles and lines down, so be aware of that. Everything else across the valley looking good, but again, 64 eastbound at Lee Street, it is a mess. We'll keep you updated. Good morning. It's 8:52 in the traffic center at 97.5 WQBE.

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2: He's being criticized from the left and right. I'm Dave Anthony, Fox News. Wary of the U.S.-Iran deal President Trump signed digitally last night, Democratic Senate leader Chuck Schumer posted on X, we're worse off than before the war started. Republican Senator Ted Cruz says the president got very poor advice. History teaches that giving billions of dollars to theocratic lunatics who want to murder us is a bad idea. But the president insists.
3: We're not putting up money. Only if they're doing things right. If they're doing things right. If people want to invest, they can invest.
2: And on Truth Social, the president posted this morning, the fools he thinks that think he hasn't done enough and been tough enough on Iran are either jealous, stupid, or bad people. Before signing the agreement at the G7 summit in France, he says it achieves what he wanted.
3: Reopening the Strait of Hormuz and preventing Iran from ever obtaining a nuclear weapon.
2: But if they don't behave, the president says he'll bomb Iran again.
4: The final deal must be reached within 60 days with the possibility of an extension. This is related to Iran's nuclear program and the details that are yet to be discussed. The U.S. naval blockade of Iranian ports, and the Iranians will receive tiered sanctions relief.
2: Fox's Trey Yingston, Tel Aviv. War Secretary Pete Hegseth is at a NATO meeting in Brussels telling our allies they weren't there for the U.S. when the war in Iran started.
5: But too many of our allies said no. Or tried to drown us in arcane legal debates, or criticized us publicly for doing what they aren't prepared or able to do themselves. It was shameful.
6: He's at a meeting of NATO defense ministers in Belgium, telling them that over the next 6 months, the Pentagon will review U.S. military forces in Europe. Secretary Hegseth warning that if free-riding allies don't increase defense spending, the United States could withhold payments to NATO.
2: Fox's Jonathan Savage. Ukraine's gone on the counterattack again in Russia with a wave of drones into the capital, Moscow, hitting an oil refinery, disrupting flights at the city's airports. 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
7: I'm Peter Rollins, just telling Archer, 90% storm today, slight risk of severe this morning, high temperature 84. Tonight, 60% rain and storms, low 62. Many of us getting an inch of rain over the next 24 hours. Then tomorrow, clouds, a 15% morning shower, clears in the afternoon at 82. For Saturday, we're sunny, less humid, a high temperature at around 82. And Sunday, slight afternoon thundershower at 83. I'm meteorologist Alan Archer with you with the station 97.5 WQBE.
8: Thank you, old weatherman. I'm Bob Hamilton in the traffic center for WQBE. There is a crash 64 eastbound on the Oakwood Bridge at the Lee Street exit. Everything was at a standstill. It is moving now ever so slowly, probably like 5 miles an hour, but they are in the process of clearing that crash up and traffic is starting to move again. So if you've been sitting there, gonna get a break here in just a little bit. The rest of the valley in decent shape. We'll keep you updated with everything here in the traffic center, 97.5 WQBE.
9: Thank you, Bobby. It's been a busy morning this morning with the weather, but in case you missed it, and if you did, I don't know where you've been hiding. West Virginia baseball, the most exciting athletic event to ever happen in Morgantown, actually happened in Omaha. Now, Colin the intern is in. His dream is to be a sports announcer. Maybe he'll work for the Mountaineers one day. He's from Morgantown. But my question is, when do we play again? We've got the College World Series. We're out of that. But when do we play baseball again?
10: Well, the NCAA schedules are typically finalized and released in late fall, and those have not been announced yet.
9: Yeah.
10: But the good news is we only have six seniors on the team. So next season, hopefully we can do a good job recruiting, and hopefully we'll get back next year.
9: I'd say the recruiting office telephone will be ringing off the hook. Everybody's going to want to play in Morgantown. What excited me about the College World Series, I think, I could be wrong on this, I think we were the only team that when we won a game, we sang our game song. I don't know anybody else that sang.
10: I don't know anybody else either.
9: Yeah, so it's going to be another great year. But if you're a Mountaineer fan, we sure are smiling.

0: Coming up at WQBE No Talk Triple Play, Thomas Rhett, Morgan Wallen, Lee Bryce, Killed the Man. Now, that song's not as bad as it sounds. That's on the way. But first, a Music City Minute from Jesse this morning.
1: Country artist Tucker Wetmore is opening up about the road trip that helped launch his country music career. And it wasn't exactly a comfortable ride. Wetmore says back in 2020, in the middle of COVID, he told his mom he wanted to chase his music dreams in Nashville. Her response was simple, just do it. So they packed up their Subaru Legacy and drove from Oregon to Tennessee on a 3-day cross-country trip. Wetmore says he was still recovering from COVID and pretty wiped out. His mom handled most of the driving. Looking back, he says that moment has made a real turning point in his career that got him to Music City and started his country music journey.
0: So Tucker is a mama's boy.
1: Oh, definitely.
0: Yeah.
1: Mom, you drive.
0: Yeah. I'm tarred.
1: Exactly. And Joey and Garcia Swisher says a reunion with Reba McEntire on Netflix Sweet Magnolias, oh, that's one of my favorite shows right now, is something that everyone involved wants to make happen. Swisher, she played Cheyenne back on the show Reba. Do you remember that show, Reba?
0: Absolutely.
1: Oh my gosh, that was a great combination. But they've all been talking about the idea. She says they've been discussing it more seriously than people could imagine. But scheduling has been the biggest obstacle because now McEntire has a packed schedule. She's on The Voice and she's got other projects in the works. She says that she belongs in Serenity and hopes that a guest appearance can eventually happen. For now, though, there is no official plan or timeline. Oh, I'm hoping they make that happen.
0: I do, too. My wife loves that show.
1: Oh, without a doubt. Yep. I've watched all the seasons all over again.
0: Yep.
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7: Good morning, I'm meteorologist Alan Archer. The National Weather Service has issued a tornado watch in effect now until 11 o'clock this morning for central and western West Virginia. This will include the Charleston area. 90% chance of rain and storms. Slight risk severe, meaning wind damage. High 84. Tonight, 60% chance of rain and storms. Low 62. Many of us getting 3/4 of an inch, locally an inch of rain over the next 24 hours. Then tomorrow, it's a 15% morning shower, clears in the afternoon with a high of 82. I'm meteorologist Alan Archer here at the weather station, 97.5 WQBE.

0: Well, it's 10 till 10. It's been a busy morning with the weather. Hopefully, we're not going to have any more severe weather today. We could get some storms, but nothing like what we've been through for the last couple of hours. Some things we were unable to get to. If you think you're getting more robocalls or spam calls, well, you're not wrong, because we understand Americans are collectively getting 2.6 billion robocalls a month.
1: I think I got that just yesterday. It's nonstop.
0: Yeah.
1: And it's difficult to find anything cheaper, but Dollar General is reducing prices on over 2,000 items to just $1 or less.
0: How about that? For America's 250th birthday is going to be here in just weeks. The National Archives, basically turning U.S. history into a traveling road show. 9 original founding documents are being packed up and flown across the country on a Boeing 737. The documents are going to be making stops in several cities like Atlanta, Houston, Denver, and Miami as we celebrate being 250 years old.
1: That would be incredible to see. And Dad is getting the recognition he deserves and is cashing in this Father's Day. Americans are expected to spend a record $27.9 billion this weekend.
0: Now, hold on, Dad. That's not just on you. That's on everybody combined.
1: Yes.
0: Don't get crazy. Don't get crazy. You're going to get about $250.
1: Hey, that's pretty good.
0: That's not bad.

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Rain, rain, rain. Just, let's get it done before Father's Day weekend, shall we? All right. Here we go. It's Jake Owen.

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Oh, I love this one. George Burge, Luke Bryan, here's Ride, Ride.

0: Today's country, your 24 karat favorites, Alan Jackson, Tequila Sunrise. It's it. We got your country right here. Also got the country song of the day coming up for Rock the Country. Man, that is huge. Your chance to win those tickets coming up. And the tickets are for both days. So we'll give you tickets for the Friday show and a pair of tickets for the Saturday show. Hopefully you caught that song this morning, 7:15 on the Morning Air Show with WQB.
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4: 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You're nothing but a lie. Jelly Roll. Find a gig and feel you good. Bradley Gilbert. Sweet home, Lynyrd Skynyrd. Change my mind. Riley Green. Boogie boards and digging holes. Aaron Lewis. Yeah, but wasn't. Gavin Adcock. I ain't saying. Lorna Leyden, Dylan Carmichael, and many more. Oh, yeah. Listen for the WQBE Song of the Day to win free tickets for both days. Jeff and Jesse will announce a new song at 7:15 on the Morning Air Show. The next time it plays, be caller number 20 to rock the country. 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

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She wanted-

0: 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Better check in with Al Archer in the Weather Center. We've had, man, some areas have had a rough morning. Getting better, but rain, possibly some flooding in some spots. We'll get the scoop on that coming up.
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6: Good morning. I'm meteorologist Alan Archer. The National Weather Service has issued a tornado watch in effect now until 11 o'clock this morning for central and western West Virginia. This will include the Charleston area. 90% chance of rain and storms. Slight risk severe, meaning wind damage. High 84. Tonight, 60% chance of rain and storms. Low 62. Many of us getting 3/4 of an inch, locally an inch of rain over the next 24 hours. Then tomorrow, it's a 15% morning shower. Clears in the afternoon with a high of 82. I'm meteorologist Alan Archer here at the weather station, 97.5 WQVE.

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Love that one, man. Well, I love this one, too. In fact, that's kind of what we do. 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Is Morgan Wallen on WQBE.

0: He's the problem child, huh? Morgan Wallen on 97.5 WQBE, Capital City's number one. Keep you up to date. Get the latest from Fox coming up here in just a bit. Hang tight. More great country coming up next, too. Got some Miranda, some Aldean Landco coming up. And, yes, more big winning. Song of the day around the corner. That could win you tickets to the Rock the Country show. Plus, how about some great food? Ooh, we're going to send you to the bucket today if you can figure out today's lunchtime trivia. That's coming up at noon.
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0: Cash. That's Wrong Hearts on 97.5 WQBE. In with you, your triple play on the way. New Hudson Westbrook, some Tucker Wetmore, Tim McGraw. Speaking of wet, sorry. All the cyclists, man. We got some good weather before, and we're going to have some good weather after, but sorry about all that stuff going down today. Not our fault, but needed.
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0: they can't see. That is Michael Tyler. Today's country, your 24 karat favorites. Getting it done right here on a rainy Thursday. Although the weekends, the Father's Day and the cycling and all that stuff that's going on, not that bad. But today, it's been an interesting morning. Things looking better, but still some areas still getting pounded. We'll check in with Al Archer next in the Weather Center, get an update on that forecast for you. Coming up.
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1: I'm meteorologist Alan Archer. The danger of severe weather now is ended here in our part of the state. So more showery, thundershower weather showing up on radar. The rain chances additionally 70%. Today's high at around 86. Well, then tonight, cloudy, 50% ongoing showers and a few thundershowers, low at 62. And then tomorrow, morning clouds, a slight shower ends, clears in the afternoon, and with a high of 282. I'm meteorologist Alan Archer at the Weather Station, 97.5 WQBE.

97.5 WQBE, your country station. How you doing, boys? Trivia coming up in minutes. Chance to win some grub over the bucket. Oh, I cannot wait. Here's John Pardee.

is mud today, but at least you got them boots. Actually, Daddy could be winning some new boots and lawnmower and weed whacker and work pants, work gloves, work shirts. we're going to put Dad to work. Andro's Boots and Workwear. If you've not stopped in, or I guess even if you have, you better do it. Time's just about up for our Father Mo's Best contest. Right when you walk in that new beautiful, I'm telling you, I've been to Andrew's so many times. Every pair of boots that I've had that's been any account has come from there. And man, they last. And great prices. But this store that they have now, it's beautiful. Right down next to the mound. Easy parking. They got their own parking lot. They got everything there. You walk right in the door and you'll see this big old prize package. Other than, you know, which pair of boots you want, because they sell all the top brands. But Dad will get to pick out the boots, the size, all of that. Pants, work gloves, several pair. Check it all out. Get signed up and get ready for Father's Day coming up with 97.5. 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
1: The first tankers crossed the strait. I'm Carmen Roberts, Fox News.
2: Last night, 12.5 million barrels of oil went through the Strait of Hormuz. That is a high since the beginning of the conflict.
1: Vice President J.D. Vance talking to reporters at the White House a short time ago as tankers began passing through the strait. And just hours after President Trump and Iran's president electronically signed a deal intended to end the war, three Saudi super tankers loaded with millions of barrels of crude oil passed through the strait, a key test of global oil supplies. And with that, crude prices continued to slide. U.S. crude down almost 3% at $74.61 a barrel. Gas prices also following suit, falling to less than $4 a gallon for the first time since March. President Trump posting on social media, the oil is flowing, stock markets are soaring, prices are dropping. You're welcome. As for the military portion, Vice President Vance says the U.S. is honoring its side of the deal, as is Iran.
2: On the military side, the Iranians for the second night in a row did not shoot at any ships in the Strait of Hormuz. So far, they are honoring their end of the commitment.
1: And that deal is drawing criticism, though, from both sides of the aisle. Republican Senator John Cornyn and Democratic Senator Chris Coons expressing their concerns.
3: There's nothing to stop the regime from beginning to block the Strait of Hormuz again.
4: What a colossal strategic failure. Literally everything that President Trump said he was trying to accomplish with this war has failed to accomplish.
1: A Fox News poll shows the majority of Americans don't believe Iran will stick to the deal. And the Supreme Court rules in favor of a Texas man who says it's not a crime for marijuana users to have guns. Unanimous decision, justices ruled that the law barring guns from anyone who uses drugs illegally violates the Second Amendment. 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
6: And away we go, as promised. Another round of lunchtime trivia. Now, this one may get a little weird today, all right? And I'm going to have to sugarcoat some of this. And keep in mind,

The answer is, I repeat, is something I can put on the radio for family shows, okay? All right, I just wanted to say that. And also, I don't want Chris to get mad at me over the bucket, but this is kind of a cool question. The bucket is what we're giving you today, $25 gift certificate to use that towards any of that goodness. Oh, man, I don't even know where to tell you to start. Just the other day, I was chowing down on the wings, the pepperoni rolls. You can't go wrong with that. You can't go wrong with the burgers, the slap burgers, the quesadillas, the shrimp chicken or steak quesadillas, the Monster Club sandwich, cheese fries, pickle, fried pickles, smoked Gouda bites. I mean, your call here, all right? Just go check it out if you haven't. And I'm sure by now you've been over to the Bucket there, Dunbar location, but have you been to that new, same great food, just the view up there is incredible. Maybe not the view today with the rain, but you want to see Charleston, go check out the Eagle View location. You'll find that at 530 Silver Maple Ridge Road. What a destination. And all this stuff opens 7 days a week. So either way, your choice. Here is the question today. Now back to why I said I'm going to tiptoe around this. Because you have probably been exposed to this many times. This was created to deal with and prevent STDs. All right, I'll just think. See, I told you. But this is cool. Okay, this is cool. But it was created a long time ago. I'm talking like over 100 years, even before they were calling it STDs. It was made to help educate and prevent the spread of what later became known as STDs. Okay, there. All right. That's all I'm going to say about that. Caller, let's go to the phone, see if you can figure it out. You do know the answer, even if you don't realize, because you have been exposed to this so many times. It's ridiculous. All right, 304-344-9700, 800-222-3697. And I warn you, you may not want to know the answer. 304-344-9700, 800-222-3697. Back to the phones. Lunchtime trivia.

0: today's country, your 24 karat favorites. Oh, I love her. I like him, but Ella Langley and Morgan Wallen together on that one. I can't love you anymore. Also love trivia. Y'all make this, although please do not get me in trouble. I promise you that I can put the winner on the radio in an uncomfortable way. Okay? Or in a not. You know what I'm saying. The answer is very common and very out there all the time. But the subject today is a little... But this is just too good not to tell you about. Although, once you know about it, I may be ruining something for you. You have probably been exposed to this many, many times. Did you know it was created to deal with and prevent STDs? Okay? Now, it's been around for well over 100 years. And made and remade. But it was made to educate and prevent the spread of STDs, even before they knew or had started calling it that. They used to call it something else, okay? So let's go to the phones, try to figure it out. Now, you get this right, you can laugh about this with your buddies over at the bucket and use this gift card at the Eagle View or right there at their Washington Street location. Food, amazing, lunch, dinner. I mean, they're open 7 days a week. 11 to 10, Sunday through Thursday, 11 to midnight, Friday and Saturdays. Keep up with them on Facebook, Instagram, or their new website, too, to see the food I'm talking about, the schedules and all that. All right, let's go to the phones. Q, please make this easy. Hello.
1: Condoms?
0: No.
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0: No.
3: Use protection like a rubber.
0: No. This was more about education to prevent. It wasn't like a physical. Something like every guess I'm getting so far. All right, thanks.
4: It's a condom.
0: No! I don't think they invented that like well over 100 years ago.
4: And yes, they have.
0: Oh, you're talking about the intestinal things. Okay, I don't know that you would see this. I'm trying to tiptoe around the tulips here. Okay, you will probably see this at weddings, and I doubt they're throwing those around at weddings. Oh! Well, I don't know. I have been to a few. Thanks! 304-344-9700, 800-222-3697. Nice knowing you guys.

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0: broken heart.
1: That's Old Dominion. No such thing as broken hearts. Song of the day has not played yet. That is coming up if I ever get through Lunchtime Trivia. And I apologize that this one's taking me a little longer. I told you in the beginning I could air, you know, every part of this contest in question. Okay? All right. And some of you haven't picked up on that clue yet because every call would sound like or and then the occasional. Okay. That's not the answers. You've been exposed to the answer many, many, many, many times over the years. In fact, the original literally goes back well over 100 years ago. It was made as a way to educate and prevent the spread of... this is the touchy part of STDs, okay? And I did throw out the clue a minute ago about you might even see it at a wedding or something like that. It literally was made and used for so long to educate and prevent the spread of... Okay, don't make me say it again. Lunchtime Trivia, figure this out. Man, I got you a prize. I'm going to send you over to the bucket. You can use this at the new destination spot, Eagle View. That's on top of the mountain over the... You can't understand the views until you go see it. In fact, they've got some videos of it on their Facebook, Instagram, and their new website. But check out the bucket Eagle View. Check out the menus so you can see things like those slap burgers or the junior slap burgers or the margaritas or the... quesadillas and shrimp and chicken and monster clubs and cheese fries, pickle fries. I mean, it's all right there for you. All right. As much as I'm dreading it, let's go back to the phones. Lunchtime Trivia. Figure it out.
2: A wedding ring.
1: A wedding. No, it's not a wedding ring. Now, I will say you're picking up on, I've seen this, maybe you heard this, at a lot of weddings.
2: Okay.
3: Is it Coca-Cola?
1: It's nothing you're going to drink. Good guess. Good okay. guess. Nothing
3: all right, cool. Thanks,
1: nothing
3: man.
1: Like food related, no kind of drink. But you might see it or hear it at a wedding.
4: Was it, you get married first?
1: Well, you know, it's telling you to get married first and not to, you know, mess up anything because there's this thing going around and they're trying to tell you how to prevent it and to be careful about it. It was kind of a educational PSA that was made way back when, and you've heard it or seen it a lot. Okay. I'm going to leave it there because I'm scared I haven't on the rest. We'll go back to the phones next. Again, I can tell you the answer. I'm just not sure that you would want to know the answer.
5: Well, come on.

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0: Riley Green. I'm just going to apologize for this taking me a little bit to get an answer, but it's not my fault. It's some of you calling in. I told you, I can put the answer on the radio. 304-344-9700-800-222. 3697. We're still doing lunchtime trivia. Now, this is a touchy or definitely don't want to touch it subject here. But there is something that you have been exposed to over the years that was made. It was created. I'm talking like well over 100 years ago. And it was passed down and used over and over and over. But it was originally created to help educate, to help prevent the spread of STDs. Okay, there. That's enough. That's all I'm going to say on the question. I will tell you, you get this right, man, you have got a great time. Great food. You can do it for lunch right now. In fact, there's people over at the bucket listening going, what is this? We'll send you either to Eagle View or to the Washington Street location right there. That one's been there forever. That food that you love, you can also get that at Eagle View, but you also get the beautiful view over Charleston at the same time. And they're always doing, you know, stuff. Follow them on Instagram, Facebook, or now their new website there. Just look for the bucket. Any idea what in the world we're talking about? Lunchtime trivia. Got a guess? Hello.
1: Is it the song Cotton Eye Joe?
0: The song Cotton Eye Joe? Let me grab the lyrics here. If it hadn't been for Cotton Eye Joe, I'd be married long time ago. Where did you come from?

0: Where did you go? Let's see. He came to town like a midwinter storm. He rode through the fields so handsome and strong. His eyes was his tools and his smile was his gun. But all he had come for was for having some fun. He brought disaster wherever he went. The hearts of the girls was hell, broken, sent. They all ran away so nobody would know what caused... Oh, God, you're never going to dance to that again, are you? It was a folklore song trying to tell the ladies what could happen and also tell the men what it could happen and what it would look like. Oh, God, no, enough. I don't want to ruin my appetite here because I'm talking about the food at the Bucket, and you just won a $25 gift card. Congratulations!
1: Thank you.
0: Who is this?
1: Erica.
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2: Meteorologist Alan Archer. The dangerous severe weather now is ended here in our part of the state. So more showery, thundershower weather showing up on radar. The rain chances additionally 70%. Today's high at around 86. Well, then tonight, cloudy, 50% ongoing showers and a few thundershowers, low at 62. And then tomorrow, morning clouds, a slight shower ends, clears in the afternoon, and with a high of 282. I'm meteorologist Alan Archer at the Weather Station, 97.5 WQBE.

0: Today's Country, your 24 karat favorites, Tracy Bird. Just got to meet one of her winners picking up their gas card from the Capital Flea Market.
1: Had a smile on their face.
0: That was awesome. We're going to do that again tomorrow morning. Actually, we've been handing these out each morning on the Morning Air Show. Thank you, Capital Flea Market, for doing this. Actually, the flea market is right up Greenbrier Street, all you cyclists in town. That would be a good ride. Just ride right up Greenbrier. No, I don't think they're doing a competition other than how much you can save when you go there. But it's 2101 Greenbrier Street, Charleston. But that's, you know, going up past Yeager Airport and Capitol High, and then you'll see it on the weekends. It's going to be a big one. Tomorrow's Friday. Friday, Saturday, Sunday. All week, though, you can win those gas cards to even save you more money right here with 97.5.

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1: Israel's not happy. I'm Carmen Roberts, Fox News. The U.S. and Iran have signed an agreement to end the war, but Israeli Prime Minister Netanyahu is distancing himself from that deal, which he was not party to. Vice President J.D. Vance responding at a White House press conference a short time ago.
2: That's not reflective of the conversations that I've had with him, but maybe he's saying something to somebody else that he's not saying to me.
1: Israeli leaders point out the interim deal does not resolve any of the war goals declared by the U.S. and Israel because it delays discussion of Iran's nuclear program. But the vice president says,
2: if I was in the cabinet of the Israeli government, I might not be attacking the only powerful ally that I have anywhere left in the entire world.
1: And adding,
2: the problem for Israel is not Donald J. Trump. And anybody in Israel who thinks their biggest problem is the president of the United States needs to wake up and smell the reality of the situation.
1: And the vice president also told reporters the U.S. Navy has allowed more than a dozen ships to the Iranian ports after lifting a blockade, and tankers are sailing through the Strait of Hormuz again. And with that, crude oil prices are down about 2% at $75 a barrel. And one of the five suspects in the terror plot against the UFC Freedom 250 event at the White House was in court today.
3: Five are behind bars, authorities looking for more, given that they discovered a group chat with 23 people currently in custody facing those charges. Tyson Proper from Ohio, Brian Roa and Michael Thomas from California, Daniel Eskid from Missouri, who appears before a judge for a detention hearing this morning, Abraham Alvarez from Nebraska, who overstayed his visa in 2001.
1: Fox's David Spunt at the Justice Department.

0: Department. Investigators say the men planned to use drones to attack the event and use snipers to shoot fleeing audience members. 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
2: 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Go to the beach instead. Oh, I like this.
3: And tell your boss Jesse said it was okay.
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Fun winning continues. Got that song of the day coming up. Your chance at that on the way.

This one will be an extra special Sunday. All the dads out there, well, I hope it'll be extra special. This is my attempt to remind everybody Father's Day. Okay. All right. Good. Good, good, good. Plus, big weekend. All kinds of stuff going down. I cannot wait to tell you about it. We'll get another No Talk Triple Play coming up next with WQBE. Listen up.

0: boys, America only turns 250 years old once. You better make sure your fireworks look like it. 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They have doubled their inventory. And this Saturday, the Rabbit's going to be there live from noon till 2. 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That's this Saturday at Nitro Fireworks. We got the good stuff.
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0: Kiss Goodbye Go. 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Get an update from Archer. Peek at your Father's Day weekend forecast and the big weekend and all that. Yeah, we got a lot of rain today, but things are looking up. Actually, tomorrow, don't forget, we've got our first of the drive-in movies. We're going to be doing a bunch of stuff over the summer as your summer fun station, giving you a chance to get out and do some great things from concerts to shows. Movie night's one of our favorite things. You can see movies around, but that giant three-story tall, people do not believe how big this thing is until they come to one of our big events. We've got a drive-in movie night that's going to be happening tomorrow. Parking lot there at the South Charleston Memorial Ice Arena, I mean, it is perfect for this. The movie screen is taller than that building. I mean, by like an extra story, but that parking lot, every car can be pointed straight at it. And on the drive-ins, we even broadcast it over the car radio. Now, that means your car radio is going to have the sound of SpongeBob SquarePants coming through it tomorrow, okay? I'm always think it's kind of fun if somebody doesn't know about our movie nights. They're driving down the road and hit Seek and what's going on? Well, it's movie night. Check that thing out. That's going to be happening tomorrow. The movie starts at dark, just like a drive-in. Of course, can't really show until dark, but you can bring your cars, park early. You can actually go indoors and enjoy ice skating and concessions and all the stuff they'll do inside as well. But outside at dark, be ready for movie night. If you want to do blankets and lawn chairs and stuff like that, that's fine too. But it is on the parking lot there. We will see you out and about tomorrow. Archer will prove to us we can pull this off tomorrow. Next.
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4: Good afternoon. I'm meteorologist Alan Archer. So our mountain or weather is still wet. Possible thundershower and a high temperature in the upper 70s. Then tonight, 60% chance of rain will taper off as the front drops a little bit further south away from us, low 63. Tomorrow we'll have clouds in the morning, slight chance of a shower, clears in the afternoon with a high of 82, and then we'll follow up on Saturday, nice and cool at dawn at 57, warming to an increasingly cloudy high of 80 on Saturday afternoon. I'm meteorologist Alan Archer at the Weather Station, 97.5 WQBE.
0: Hey.

Eric Church buzzing around in your radio. I guess I am too, but thanks for hanging out with us today. 70 in the capital city. Yeah, still some rain, but nothing like this morning. And by tomorrow, things are looking much better. And for all the cyclists in town, that's good news for you guys. Although I imagine you the cooler temperatures feel good, although it's been so long since I've... I used to ride a lot, but then I got, well... Maybe that's why I should have wrote a lot. We'll get back into it. Got your country coming up. Song of the Day has not played yet. I keep on getting calls and texts and emails. We announced it this morning for the Rock the Country show. Now, that thing is going to be another huge one. When they do these Rock the Country events, have you seen the lineup? Jelly Roll, Riley Green, who else? Brantley Gilbert, Lauren Elena, Leonard Skinner, Dylan Carmichael. You can see details on it to WQBE.com. Now, you're not going to see what today's song of the day was. You got to tune in at 7:15 on the morning air show. But we did that all this week, doing it again tomorrow. Have not played what they announced this morning. And then next week, we're going to do it too. So chances to win tickets for both days, pair of tickets for each day, right here with your country concert leader.

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0: political firestorm. I'm Carmen Roberts, Fox News. The U.S. and Iran's agreement intended to end the war while delaying nuclear talks is drawing criticism from congressional leaders as well as Israel. But Vice President J.D. Vance is dismissing skeptics.
1: They have committed to the destruction of the highly enriched stockpile that they have in their possession. What is the benefit that the Iranians get that they didn't have before? And the answer is nothing. They don't get anything unless they change their behavior.
0: Israeli media condemned the deal as a catastrophic capitulation and a betrayal. Fox's Lucas Tomlinson has more from the White House.
2: The vice president also had this message to critics who think Iran is set to receive billions of dollars in sanctions relief just for signing it.
1: The United States isn't giving up a cent of money to Iran, and even the economic benefits, the sanctions relief and so forth that comes along with this bargain only happens if the Iranians perform.
2: He says the memo and any potential lifting of sanctions does not require congressional approval. When it comes to the Strait of Hormuz, the memorandum says it will be opened immediately with no charge for 60 days only.
0: Meantime, the U.S. is seeing an economic benefit as crude oil falls back near pre-war levels and gas drops to just less than $4 a gallon, according to AAA's national average. The Justice Department announces the arrest of 15 people for allegedly committing more than $1 million in benefits fraud. U.S. Attorney for Massachusetts, Leah Foley, blasting local leaders.
3: It appears that you can come to Massachusetts and steal as many benefits as you want without fear and without any accountability.
0: Democrats are pushing back on the administration's fraud crackdown, accusing the White House of using it as cover to slash federal funding to states that did not vote for Trump. 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

0: Today's country, your 24 karat favorites. Brandon Lake, Hard Fight, Hallelujah. Man, you're getting closer to getting through this day. Hallelujah to that. On to Friday before you know it. Got Megan Moroney coming up. Some Zach Top, Jordan Davis. Another No Talk triple play on the way. And I guess that's song of the day, too. We have not given those tickets away, so hang tight for that. They will announce another one tomorrow morning, 7:15 on the Morning Air Show. All right? Check it out with WQBE.
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0: Secret to longevity in the car business? 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So take that short 20-minute drive from Charleston or Huntington to Walker Chrysler Dodge Jeep Ram. 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
1: 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Friday and Saturday, July 10th and 11th, Rock the Country returns to Ashland for the biggest show yet. You're nothing but a lie. Jelly Roll. Find a gig and a few you could. Bradley Gilbert. Sweet home, Lynyrd Skynyrd. Change my mind. Riley Green. Boogie boards and digging holes. Aaron Lewis. Yeah, but wasn't. Gavin Adcock. I ain't saying that you're. Lorna Lehman. Dylan Carmichael, and many more. Oh, yeah. Listen for the WQBE Song of the Day to win free tickets for both days. Jeff and Jesse will announce a new song at 7:15 on the Morning Air Show. The next time it plays, be caller number 20 to rock the country. 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

your own medicine. Never was good at taking my medicines. Put a little sugar on it, a little honey on it. Put a shot with this. It's new stuff from Megan Maroney. Right here with the Rabbits. Today's Country. 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

0: Oh, you son of a... 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One of the reasons I love that guy. That is Dylan Carmichael. Oh, wait. Dylan Carmichael, son of a gun. I better go to the phones. WQB, hello.
1: Hello.
0: Hi. Who's this?
1: This is Melissa.
0: I think you're getting excited. You're hearing yourself on the radio going, I did it!
1: I've been trying all week.
0: Well, you got them today. That does mean you got to let somebody else win tomorrow, okay? But yes, you've got free tickets. Congratulations. You're going to that Rock the Country big two-day event in Ashland. I mean, this thing is huge. Jelly Roll, Riley Green, Brantley Gilbert, Lauren Elena, Skinner, and of course that guy, Dylan Carmichael, who just won you tickets for both days. Congratulations.
1: Thank you.
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2: Good afternoon. I'm meteorologist Alan Archer. So our mountain or weather is still wet. Possible thundershower and a high temperature in the upper 70s. Then tonight, 60% chance of rain will taper off as the front drops a little bit further south away from us, a low 63. Tomorrow we'll have clouds in the morning, slight chance of a shower, clears in the afternoon with a high of 82. And then we'll follow up on Saturday, nice and cool at dawn at 57, warming to an increasingly cloudy high of 80 on Saturday afternoon. I'm meteorologist Alan Archer at the Weather Station, 97.5 WQBE.

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1: Thanks for asking for it. 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Guys, I got to leave you, although I really almost feel, almost, Billy, feel like I should stick around. It's his birthday. I'll let him tell you, though. Coming up. You guys have yourself a good one. Bob Hamilton coming up, too, in the WQB Traffic Center. We'll keep you up to date with everything. More fun winning. Tell you all about that coming up. Plus, get you ready for the weekend. Oh, my goodness. Tomorrow, we're going to have another big, giant drive-in movie night. Now, we just kicked off our summer movies and went over in Eleanor in the ballpark. And actually, we're going to be back in Eleanor coming up next Saturday, doing something special for you there as well. But the first of the drive-ins is going to be coming up tomorrow. Jeez, wow, where's this summer going? South Charleston Memorial Ice Arena. That parking lot's perfect for the drive-ins. That one's going to be that SpongeBob the movie, not like just the actual big movie, SpongeBob. Check it out with WQB.
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1: A presidential reunion on the South Side. I'm Carmen Roberts, Fox News.
2: President and Mrs. Bush, President Secretary Clinton, thank you for being with us today and for your devotion to our country.
1: Former President Barack Obama speaking at the opening ceremony for his presidential center in Chicago this afternoon. Also thanking former President Joe Biden and former First Lady Dr. Jill Biden.
2: We started as running mates and ended as family. And we would not be here without you.
1: And he says more than 40 years ago, he arrived in Chicago where, inspired by civil rights movement, he became a community organizer intending to make a difference in the world.
2: And it was here, in this city, a city of broad shoulders, that I found what I was looking for.
1: And the public is invited to an open house tomorrow through the weekend, but not everyone is celebrating. Some subcontractors who helped build the complex say they are still owed millions and facing financial ruin. Vice President J.D. Vance is calling the Iran nuclear deal a win, defending the agreement and promising energy prices will fall even more, and that Iran is pledging to destroy its enriched uranium stockpile.
3: On the military side, the Iranians for the second night in a row did not shoot at any ships in the Strait of Hormuz. So far, they are honoring their end of the commitment.
1: Iran, however, is not promising anything about its nuclear program that it did not agree to in the deal with President Obama. And Vance has also had a blunt message for Israel about its criticism of the deal, telling them to back off. And Arizona's Attorney General

0: Dismisses a sprawling criminal case that alleged President Trump's former chief of staff, Mark Meadows, former New York Mayor Rudy Giuliani, and others tried to overturn the loss in 2020. 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
2: I want to get there fast. So even bathroom breaks, I'm like, y'all got to hold it. Keep holding it. You know, I don't like to stop. I want to just make it on down. So why would I have them drink anything if they're going to have to go to the bathroom?
3: Don't take a road trip with Jesse.
2: Just roll the window
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Well, yes, I'm celebrating my birthday today. I was going to go swimming this morning. Got my suit on, but it was raining and I didn't want to get wet. Jake Owen now.

0: 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This guy's going to be there November 6th. Grew up in Morgantown. Charles Wesley Godwin, along with Luke Combs. 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

0: Buddy Jewell. First winner of Nashville Star. Damn near killed me. Yeah. I don't know if you remember the story I told you not that long ago, but it was years ago. I wasn't working here at 97.5 WQBE at the time. I believe I was in Miami, and Eric Church was playing at this club, and I went to get on Eric Church's bus behind the nightclub, and Buddy, well, he was coming off the bus, but as I turned the corner to make my first step onto the bus, he was like jumping off that bus, ran right into me. And if he wouldn't have caught me, not only did he run into me and knock me backwards really fast, really hard, he actually reached out and grabbed my shirt. So he almost killed me and he saved my life. How about that? Coming up, another No Talk triple play, including Parker McCollum's latest, Killing Me. He's going to be at course Parker McCollum in Huntington on the 20th of August.
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0: killing me. Parker McCollum, his latest, wrapped up the No Talk Triple Play on 97.5 WQBE. Can't wait to see and hear him live August 20th in Huntington. He's bringing Max McNown with him. This past Wednesday, was that yesterday? Boy, I didn't know today was Thursday. Yeah, Daniel Ennis of Charleston won Parker McCollum concert tickets. 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
2: Good afternoon. I'm meteorologist Alan Archer. So our mountain or weather is still wet. Possible thundershower and a high temperature in the upper 70s. Then tonight, 60% chance of rain will taper off as the front drops a little bit further south away from us, a low 63. Tomorrow we'll have clouds in the morning, slight chance of a shower, clears in the afternoon with a high of 82, and then we'll follow up on Saturday, nice and cool at dawn at 57, warming to an increasingly cloudy high of 80 on Saturday afternoon. I'm meteorologist Alan Archer at the weather station, 97.5 WQBE.

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3: Thank you, singing people. You got a couple of crashes, one of them with injuries. That one's going to be RHL Boulevard in the shops at Trace Forks. So that's going to be a slow spot. Also got a crash downtown Virginia Street East and Civic Center Drive, so watch out there. Interstates are busy, but they're all moving smoothly with no trouble spots anywhere. We'll keep you updated here in the traffic center at 97.5 WQBE.

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0: 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Got just the thing. I'll tell you more in minutes on WQBE.
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6: Thank you, singing people. Still working one crash, the one with injuries, RHL Boulevard in the shops at Trace Fork. So avoid that if you can for the next little bit. 64 westbound traffic, good and steady around Oakwood, but not heavy anywhere. No trouble spots on the big roads. We will keep an eye on everything for you here in the Traffic Center at 97.5 WQPE.

0: 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Tonight, 7 o'clock, Million Dollar McGraw Show. I saw Vegas McGraw a couple of New Year's Eves ago, a couple of years ago, at Mardi Gras. My buddy Jay and his wife, Tracy, Jane Tracy, they out there in Taze Valley, they were like, hey, you're not doing anything for New Year's Eve. You got to come out to the show with us. I'm like, okay. I never went. I never saw Vegas McGraw, who graduated from Sissonville High. Adam Tucker, boy, he's got that show out in Vegas. He is good, too. Puts on a great show. It's high energy. Tonight, going to be at Sissonville High, 7 o'clock. Tickets just $25. It's going to be a tribute to legends like Elvis Presley, Johnny Cash, and so many more. And all the proceeds go to help the Sissonville Show Choir raise money for competition season. This morning on the Morning Air Show, I heard Jeff talking about how Adam Tucker, who Vegas McGraw is, he played sports. He was like a football player. And he is a big guy, and he's in great shape, too. And he wasn't in the show choir. But that was a passion. Kind of like Toby Keith, I think, too, huh? Yeah. Oh, my goodness. Don't miss it. Have some fun tonight and help the Sissonville Show Choir raise some money for their competition season. 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
1: Good afternoon. I'm meteorologist Alan Archer. So our mountain or weather is still wet. Possible thundershower and a high temperature in the upper 70s. Then tonight, 60% chance of rain will taper off to low 63. Tomorrow we'll have clouds in the morning. Slight chance of a shower. Clears in the afternoon with a high of 82. And then we'll follow up on Saturday. Nice and cool at dawn at 57. Warming to an increasingly cloudy high of 80 on Saturday afternoon. I'm meteorologist Alan Archer at the weather station, 97.5 WQBE.

That credit card ain't money in the bank. 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

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Tonight, 7 o'clock, Sissonville High, Vegas, McGraw. And then tomorrow morning at 7:15, Morning Air Show, Jeff and Jesse will tell you what tomorrow's Rock the Country Song of the Day is. Give you a chance to win tickets to both Friday, July 10th, as well as Saturday, July 11th shows. Oh, so many artists. Jelly Roll, Riley Green, Brantley Gilbert, Lauren Elena, Leonard Skinner, Dylan Carmichael, Aaron Lewis, so many more too. That's Boyd County Fairgrounds, Ashland, Kentucky, in July. The way you win, you find out what tomorrow's Rock the Country Song of the Day is. And when you hear it, you call it number 20. It all starts tomorrow morning, 7:15, with Jeff and Jesse, your morning air show on 97.5 WQ.

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6: 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Injured?
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8: Thank you, singing people. Interstates look good, but we've got three crashes. Otherwise, you got a brand new one in the 4500 block of Pennsylvania Avenue at Big Chimney. One in the 1100 block of Virginia Street East near Charleston Newspapers downtown. And a crash about an hour ago with injuries, RHL Boulevard there in the shops at Trace Fork, so that's going to be bad. Again, 64 westbound, busy but looking good. We'll keep you updated with everything from the traffic.

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1: Voicing concerns about the deal. I'm Carmen Roberts, Fox News. Israel is not happy about the U.S.-Iran interim deal to end the war, which it had no part in crafting. Vice President J.D. Vance with this response.
2: If I was in the cabinet of the Israeli government, I might not be attacking the only powerful ally that I have anywhere left in the entire world.
1: The vice president at a White House press conference today. Iran's supreme leader warned in a statement today that Tehran will not bow to what he calls excessive demands from the U.S. in future negotiations. The deal is also drawing bipartisan criticism. Republican Senator John Cornyn and Democratic Senator Chris Coons expressing their concerns.
3: There's nothing to stop the regime from beginning to block the Strait of Hormuz again.
4: What a colossal strategic failure. Literally everything that President Trump said he was trying to accomplish with this war has failed to accomplish.
1: On the bright side, a huge celebration and ticker tape parade in New York City for the beloved Knicks and their NBA championship. Head coach Mike Brown told fans,
5: "The belief in each other. It didn't matter whose number I called. Guys could be Jordan Clarkson. He didn't play for 2 months. He stuck with it. His teammates believed in him. He believed in the process. They believed in each other. And we all held each other accountable."
1: And thousands of fans packed the streets for the parade up New York's famous Canyon of Heroes in the downtown. And stocks ended up today after losing ground yesterday on the Fed's interest rate comments. The Dow gained 72 points, the S&P 500 up 80, and the Nasdaq rallied almost 2%, up 496 points. 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
6: Good afternoon. I'm meteorologist Alan Archer. So our mountain air weather is still wet. Possible thundershower and a high temperature in the upper 70s. Then tonight, 60% chance of rain will taper off to low 63. Tomorrow we'll have clouds in the morning, slight chance of a shower, clears in the afternoon with a high of 82. And then we'll follow up on Saturday, nice and cool at dawn at

0: 57, warming to an increasingly cloudy high of 80 on Saturday afternoon. I'm meteorologist Alan Archer at the Weather Station, 97.5 WQBE.
1: Thank you, weatherman. I'm Bob Hamilton in the traffic center for WQBE. Got one crash. It's brand new in Quarter G, southbound in Cantley Drive. So that's slowing things down as you head away from the Oakwood ramps and try to get down the quarter. That's the slow spot right now. Everything else in great shape. We'll keep you updated here in the traffic center at 97.5 WQBE.

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It's time for fun. Come on. You gotta stop by the gas station, grocery store. Some of the roads are still wet. 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

King George, you got it right. George Strait, not here for a long time. Here for a good time on 97.5 WQBE. Well, I am ready for the weekend. I know it's only Thursday. Coming up, another No Talk Triple Play. Have you heard Co Wetzel's latest release, Hurts Like You? Got that for you. We'll kick it all off with Thomas Rhett next on 97.5. Wait.

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6: Thank you, singing people. Two crashes, neither one of them on the interstate, so we're in decent shape on the big roads. Still got a wreck, Quarter G southbound at Cantley Drive, and you have got a wreck now, Kanawha Turnpike, as you get off of the interstate there and get onto Kanawha Turnpike, the end of the ramp, two-vehicle crash there. Rest of the valley in good shape. We'll keep you updated from the traffic center at 90.

0: 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Cole Wessel wrapped up the No Talk Triple Play on 97.5 WQBE. Here's Justin Moore.
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1: Happy birthday to you.
0: Well, happy birthday to you, Mr. Paul McCartney. 84 years young. And happy birthday, Dennis Mitchell Jr. of Milton. This morning's Joni's birthday winner of the day with the morning air show, Jeff Jesse. Hope you're still celebrating, Dennis. Go all day and go all night. Also, happy birthday, Angela Atkins. I know we're not supposed to say how old or what birthday ladies are celebrating, but when you are, you know, have grown children and you have a milestone, it's a big birthday. It may even be bigger than the 3-0, the 4-0. Happy 40th birthday, Angela. You and Dennis are sharing your birthday today with Paul McCartney, who's 84. Blake Shelton, he's got a big birthday today. The big 5-0. Happy 50th birthday, Blake Shelton. And yours truly, Billy Brown. I'm celebrating a birthday. 31 today, if you times it by 2.
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0: 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So what's the secret to longevity in the car business? 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So take that short 20-minute drive from Charleston or Huntington to Walker Chrysler Dodge Jeep Ram, just off the Hurricane exit of I-64. 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
1: I'm meteorologist Alan Archer. So our mountain or weather is still wet. Our radar indicating rainy skies across central and southern West Virginia. Tonight, 60% chance of rain will taper off as the front drops a little bit further south away from us, low 63. Tomorrow we'll have clouds in the morning, slight chance of a shower, clears in the afternoon with a high of 82. Saturday, nice and cool at dawn at 57, warming to an increasingly cloudy high of 80 on Saturday afternoon. I'm meteorologist Alan Archer at the weather station, 97.5 WQBE.

0: Jake Owen on 97.5 WQBE. Talking about birthdays a little bit ago, and I forgot I was going to share with you a birthday card I received today from my fiance's children. She has a 17-year-old and a 13-year-old, and I thought this was kind of kind of ingenious, actually. here, you got a little, looks like a nice-looking and well-dressed dog on the front of the card. And the question, guess what this is? It answers its own question on the front. It's a card. Then you open it up, and it says, it's like a text, only autocorrect can't EFF it up. Happy birthday. Autocorrect. It does mess things up, doesn't it? But not that card. It's a hard copy. And thank you, Adeline and Jameson.
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We're just about 1 hour away from the Million Dollar McGraw Show. 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
1: Making the case for the deal. I'm Lisa Lucera, Fox News. Vice President Vance set to travel to Switzerland to sign off on the Memorandum of Understanding with Iran that aims to end the conflict and dismantle Iran's nuclear program.
2: A Memorandum of Understanding provides a pathway for Iran to see billions of dollars in unfrozen assets, sanctions relief, and even economic development.
3: But in order for that to happen, the Iranians have to perform. And if they don't perform, as we've said before, they don't get any of the benefits of the bargain.
2: Vice President J.D. Vance argues Americans are already benefiting with oil again flowing to the Strait of Hormuz. A 60-day memorandum of understanding does allow Iran to export and sell its oil supply, an outcome Vance says is not a major concession. Vance says he expects to travel to Switzerland this weekend to begin technical talks on Iran's nuclear stockpile.
1: Fox's Jared Halpern at the White House. Secretary of War Pete Hegseth meeting with NATO allies in Brussels, announcing a Pentagon review of American forces in Europe.
4: NATO 3.0 is post-Cold War recognition that it needs to go back to a real hardline military alliance.
1: Hegseth saying the outcome of the review will depend on how quickly European allies take responsibility for their own security. Three former members of the military awarded the Medal of Honor at a White House ceremony.
5: I'm so proud of them. A 250-year tradition of the bravest and greatest heroes ever to walk the earth.
1: Retired Marine Corps Major James Capers, honored for his bravery during the Vietnam War. Major Nick Dockery received the award for his service in Afghanistan. And Colonel John Ripley received the award posthumously for his heroism in Vietnam. Wall Street stocks rose, erasing much of yesterday's losses.

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0: 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Another No Talk Triple Play, including Ashley McBride's latest, What If We Don't? Kick it off with Jordan Davis next. And now, it's Now Woody's Morning Funny Rewind.
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2: 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She then made an appointment with the piano tuner, one Mr. Oppernockety.
3: What's his name?
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3: Mm-hmm.
2: He arrived 2 days later, tuned the piano satisfactorily, and left.
3: Uh-huh.
2: Shortly after that, Mrs. Smith noticed that the piano was terribly out of tune yet again. She called the tuner to complain about it and asked for a return visit to solve the problem. However, the tuner replied, "I'm sorry, ma'am, but Oppernockety only tunes once."
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0: Speaking of Brantley Gilbert on 97.5 WQBE, he's part of that Rock the Country Boyd County Fairgrounds July 10th and 11th in Ashland, Kentucky, along with Jelly Roll, Riley Green, Lauren Elena, Leonard Skinner, Dylan Carmichael, Aaron Lewis, and so many more. 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And then you hear it, you be caller number 20. 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
2: I'm meteorologist Alan Archer. So our mountain or weather is still wet. Our radar indicating rainy skies across central and southern West Virginia. Tonight, 60% chance of rain will taper off as the front drops a little bit further south away from us, a low 63. Tomorrow we'll have clouds in the morning, slight chance of a shower, clears in the afternoon with a high of 82. Saturday, nice and cool at dawn at 57, warming to an increasingly cloudy high of 80 on Saturday afternoon. I'm meteorologist Alan Archer at the Weather Station 97.5 WQBE.

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Can't wait to hear Jason Aldean do that live. August 21st at the Coliseum. Tickets and information online at WQBE.com. You ready to take it off? 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

0: Today's Country and your 24 karat favorites, 97.5 WQBE. I am Billy Brown. God bless you. Thank you so much for listening this afternoon. I hope you have a wonderful evening with your family, your friends. Murph, Jason Murphy, who's going to give you another chance this evening to win a $25 Visa gift card and qualify for a $250 Visa gift card as we celebrate America's birthday. It's all with Murph's mystery voice. Jason Murphy's mystery voice tonight, courtesy of Mid-State Chevrolet on 97.5 WQBE. Good luck.
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0: 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We're live on a Thursday night. Jason Murphy and Sam Hunt.
1: Got a girl from the south side, got braids in her hair. First time I seen her walk by, and I about fell up on my chair.

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your 24 karat favorites, 97.5 WQBE. And on this day in country music history, back in 2000, this country singer was number one in the country charts with Yes, the second single from his album of the same name. The track enjoyed 3 weeks at the top of the chart. Who are we talking about tonight? 304-344-9700. 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

0: Today's country, your 24 karat favorites, 97.5 WQB. And on this day in country music history back in 2000, this country singer was number one in the country charts with Yes, the second single from his album of the same name. Who are we talking about on a Thursday night? Hello.
1: Good evening, Jason.
0: What's going on, man?
1: I'm sounding like a broken record here to you. I'm trying to get through Wyoming.
0: I hear you, man. What do you think the answer is tonight?
1: Was that Chad Brock?
0: It is. Yeah. Chad Brock, the second single from his album of the same name. The track enjoyed 3 weeks at the top of the chart with Yes, Yes Sir.
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4: I'm meteorologist Alan Archer. So our mountain or weather is still wet. Our radar indicating rainy skies across central and southern West Virginia. Tonight, 60% chance of rain will taper off as the front drops a little bit further south away from us, a low 63. Tomorrow we'll have clouds in the morning, slight chance of a shower, clears in the afternoon with a high of 82. Saturday, nice and cool at dawn at 57, warming to an increasingly cloudy high of 80 on Saturday afternoon. I'm meteorologist Alan Archer at the weather station, 97.5 WQBE.

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The Morning Air Show's got your shot with the Song of the Day at free tickets to go see Jelly Roll, Riley Green, Brantley Gilbert, and more. 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

0: be. It is your night show. It's Jason and Mystery Voice of the Night coming up next hour of your night show. 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
0: John Ellison, writer of the classic Some Kind of Wonderful. 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